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I'm telling you, this dog is too cute not to have in your home, and Glitch is looking for a home, so lucky you. 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

Man, this weekend has been absolutely excellent. It went by a little too fast, as weekends do, but it's okay. We got a good week ahead and a lot of stuff to look forward to here at WQLZ. Right now,

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All right, that was the Foo Fighters All My Life. I'm going to get out of here and enjoy the rest of my Sunday night, but I'm going to leave you with Shinedown, who's coming to the Illinois State Fair this year. 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

New rock right there. That is Autumn Kings and Gone, Gone, Gone, in case you couldn't tell from the lyrics of that song. It is the Rock Station 92.7 WQLZ. I am Shaggy. How are you feeling on your Sunday night? Has your weekend gone well? Are you kind of hoping maybe there's a time warp and you go back to Saturday again? Well, I can't help you with that, but I can help you by keeping the best rock rolling. I have some Volbeat on the way right now. Let's take a trip to Possum Kingdom. It's the Toadies on QLZ.

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1: 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You've got until May 24th to get that video up there. And then fans and public voting begins on May 25th. A winner announced on June 1st. And that winner gets to play a show at the Library Pizza and Sports Bar on June 20th, along with $1,000 that can always help out a struggling band. Am I right? 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The WQLZ band battle is live. Coming up, I have some Tool right now. It's GNR.

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And yes, you heard me right. Doctor, if you are not aware, Dexter has a PhD in molecular biology. So not a bad fallback if the rock band thing didn't work out for him, huh? Pretty cool. Something else that is pretty cool, it is the QLZ Green Room. That's where we get some interviews with some rock stars and up-and-coming bands. We've got some new stuff up there right now with Amanda from Eva Under Fire, Brian and Ruben from Bridges Ablaze, Danny Case from Ashes to New, and Elise and Oscar from Lilac. 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Speaking of Lilac, how about we hear from them right now?

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Weezer and Undone, or the sweater song if you prefer. 92.7 WQLZ, the rock station. It is Shaggy hanging out with you on this Sunday night. I hope your weekend has been going well. Coming up, well, tomorrow, 9 p.m. with Alexa, it is the 9 o'clock new. 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And coming up this week, we have some new stuff from Wage War, Dead Poet Society, and Sierra Pilot featuring Devour the Day. It is the 9 o'clock new, weeknights at 9 with Alexa, right here on The Rock Station.

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Brand new rock right there. That is Billy Morrison featuring Sully Erna of Godsmack. It's called Becoming. 92.7 WQLZ, the rock station. We've got a band battle. It is live, not a battle of the bands, but a band battle. And the way this works, if you're in a local band, it doesn't matter what the genre is. It is open to all. 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You've got until May 24th to get that video uploaded. And then on the 25th, voting begins. A winner will be announced on June 1st. They will get to play a show at the Library Pizza and Sports Bar on June 20th, along with $1,000. 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Got Ozzy on the way. We'll smash some pumpkins as well. But right now, it's Evanescence.

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Shinedown and 45, 92.7 WQLZ, The Rock Station. Those guys going to be closing out the 2026 Illinois State Fair, August 23rd, State Fair Grandstand. It is Shinedown. You can get tickets now at statefair.illinois.gov. And their opening act, how about From Ashes to New? 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

Sublime and Santeria, 92.7 WQLZ, the rock station. It is Shaggy. Have you heard the artist spotlight? Yeah, we do it 3 times a day, 5 days a week. And what is the artist spotlight, I hear you asking? Well, that's where we check out some new up-and-coming bands, or, you know, maybe it's somebody been away for a while and they're back with something new. The artist spotlight goes down at 10:30, 2:30, and 7:30. 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Coming up this week on the artist spotlight, we got some pretty cool stuff. Mickey Licks, Freeze Machine, Frank Fletcher, 13 Minutes, Limber Lost. We got some cool stuff coming on the Artist Spotlight this week. Monday through Friday, 3 times a day. Let's get back to the rock, huh? I'll whip out the tool here in a little bit. Right now, we're going to Panama. It's Van Halen.

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school white zombie for you, Thunderkiss 65. It is the Rock Station 92.7 WQLZ. I am Shaggy. How the hell are you feeling? You want to interact with us here at the Rock Station a little bit? Well, each and every weekday, Ryan is going to pose a question to the QLZ listeners. It is our daily Q question. It's going to be posted on Facebook, Instagram, and X each weekday around 2 p.m., You can join in the conversation by calling or texting 217-629-8200. And whatever the question is, give us your answer and see what it is. And the question, it can really be anything from like, what's a stupid thing that your pet does that you find really endearing? What was the last concert? You know, what was a concert that you went to where you had no idea who the opening act was and they turned out to be something huge? It literally can be anything. It is the Daily Q question right here on QLZ. Here is the latest from President. It's called Destroy.

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Loser. That is Beck, 92.7 WQLZ, the rock station. How the hell you doing? It is Shaggy here. How's it been? And, I sort of fixate on, like, just one lyric out of a song or two, and I cannot make up my mind on what my favorite line out of that song is. Is it "In the Time of Chimpanzees, I Was a Monkey"? Or "Drive-By Body Piercing"? I don't know. They both sort of stick out to me. I'll figure out which one's my favorite, and eventually I'll get to it. How about we get to some new rock right now? These guys are going to be on the road this summer with AC/DC. Of course, I'm talking about the Pretty Reckless. This is "When I Wake Up".

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That is Eva Under Fire featuring Maria Brink. It's called Villainous. 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We have an interview up there with Amanda from Eva Under Fire. 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

Corey Taylor and the gang. That's not Slipknot. It is Stone Sour and Through Glass. 92.7 WQLZ, the rock station. It is about that time. Yep, I am getting the hell up out of here. I know most people fear Mondays, but Monday is like my Friday, so I am looking forward to it. I will be back in next weekend. Check me out then. I've got some Pearl Jam on the way. Avenged Sevenfold before the end of the hour. But right now, I'll leave you with the latest from the band that shall not be named for longstanding personal reasons, of course. See you next week.

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1: What's your confession that maybe you could take to the grave or tell us? 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
3: 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Are you an accountant? Did you work at a bank?
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2: Oh, I did, yeah.
1: I don't know if I'm the only show member, but I immediately wanted to buy the same thing Hot Wings did. and I didn't, because we often do that to each other. We have similar tastes on a lot of stuff. But I couldn't have loved your Godzilla plant sprayer any more than I did.
2: Oh, good. Thank you. Yeah, I had. I have literally never seen something and bought it faster in my entire life.
1: That's something I would order during the show, and then I'd be like, guys, guess what I ordered? It's silly.
3: What is it?
2: It's a toy. You posted it. You sent it. You sent my own video back to me yesterday.
3: I shared it on social media, but I never watched those all the
2: Jesus
3: way through. I just
2: Christ.
3: See that you guys tagged the show, and
2: come
3: I just
2: reshared.
3: You literally could have been advertising a penis pump, and I'd have been like, all right, whatever.
2: Like once a month. You don't have the time to watch it.
1: That means we could have been doing really insulting things about Kelly the whole time. She'd have never known.
4: Oh, boy. That's like, going to start today.
1: Kelly's like, oh, there's Hot Wings standing in the yard with a hoe again.
4: Yeah, just make sure you don't say anything about Kelly in the first like 2 seconds of it. She's not gonna see it.
2: I watch all your videos where you're holding a french fry in a teacup, but you can't watch my video once a month.
3: You know what? Thank you for doing that for me. I appreciate it. My videos are very fun.
4: Would you like to watch what he posted?
3: I would like to watch this.
2: This is going to be very surprising to you.
4: Or watch what you posted, Kelly?
3: I reshared.
4: Okay.
5: I am not what you would call someone who impulsively buys things off of Instagram or Facebook. Last night, however, was an exception. Something came across my eyeballs that was so extraordinary that I knew I had to have it. And within 10 minutes, I had ordered not one, but two of these items.
1: Is one for me?
5: To be shipped directly to my house from Target.com. Today, those items arrived. One as a gift and one for myself. And it is amazing.
3: What?
4: As Godzilla walks into the frame.
3: This is such a good video.
5: It's a toy, but I mean, it's kind of a humidifier.
3: That is so cool.
1: So it's not designed to for spraying plants, is it? It's a toy that you used for that purpose.
2: No, it's a toy. But when I saw it on the internet, a guy had it and it was blowing on a plant like that, and I went, "That's awesome,
4: perfect."
2: And I need one, and so I got another one for a gift too. It's not for you,
5: and it's Godzilla.
1: Are you just saying it's not for me because
2: it's not for you?
1: Then I won't get my hopes up, and it'll be a big surprise.
2: It will be.
1: Look under the counter for a gift.
2: It'll be a surprise to both of us.
3: Mm. Hey, can you send me that video?
2: Yeah, so you can see it later. If only it was posted somewhere.
1: What a roller coaster of emotions it was at our house, because my wife was watching that, and first she got mad at you for not getting to it fast enough. God, Hot Wings, what is it?
2: That's called a buildup. That's a tease.
1: When that thing came out, by that point, I'm paying attention, and we celebrated like we won the Stanley Cup. Oh, it's coming from the side! I turned into a wrestling announcer. Oh, here comes Godzilla!
2: I was pretty proud of my framing and blocking on that.
4: Yeah, that was great.
1: With an app? Or does it have a little remote?
2: No, it's just got a little tiny remote control that looks like a foot, like a claw, like a Godzilla foot.
1: How many thousands of dollars did this amazing thing cost?
2: I think it was 60 or 70 bucks,
1: and it was buy one get one free.
2: No.
1: So you got me one.
2: No,
4: you spent $140 on two Godzilla plant misters.
1: A plant mister. They could miss anything,
2: and I didn't
1: that you
2: get
1: want
2: free
1: a little
2: shipping
1: damp
2: either.
4: Wow,
3: dang! Who did you buy that one for? Because you know I got
2: my other Godzilla fanatic friend Bill.
3: Oh, damn it, Bill!
2: So hopefully he's not listening. But
4: yeah.
1: Probably
4: spoiler
1: not.
4: He doesn't care.
2: I'm like, he needs one of these. He's got to have one.
3: He probably didn't watch that video either.
2: No, almost definitely not. That's why I'm saying it now. I know he's not listening. My other friend Brian is probably listening. Sorry, Brian, but he's not.
1: Yeah, Brian, you didn't get anything.
4: Yeah, you're not a Godzilla friend.
1: Once again, well, Howing says two best friends, but one's on the gift exchange.
2: Well, one is a Godzilla friend, and one is more of like a whiskey friend. So like when I see something that I think Brian would like to drink, I will buy it for him.
1: I thought your friend Brian would be like more like a big rubber banana comb friend. Like, oh, here's another one. Comb your hair.
2: He might still carry a banana comb in his back pocket.
1: So I haven't checked back there in a while. He was a guy at the party in the 90s who always had one.
3: Oh,
1: so
3: okay.
1: Bill, his hair was always perfect.
4: So Bill is Godzilla and Tiki friend?
3: Oh, he's Tiki friend too?
2: He developed into Tiki friend. But when we were kids, like one of the things we bonded over were terrible 1960s Godzilla movies.
3: Okay.
2: Which we really... I mean, they're so bad, they're hilarious. So we watched a
1: Still
2: lot.
1: True.
2: I think we've watched all of them. So that's why when I saw it, I immediately thought of him.
1: Well, and it was myself. Worth it. And now you can write it off because we talked about it on the radio show. Yeah,
2: that'll make all the difference.
1: Yeah. Well, you're practically screwing the government like a billionaire.
2: Time to buy an island, but not a sketchy one.
1: Yeah, right?
4: I don't know if you want to say that.
2: Yeah. Sorry, I should have just said boat.
1: Wait, when did owning an island become something you don't want to shoot for?
2: I know. No, it's like it's a bad thing.
1: Yeah. Back in a moment, it is the Free Beer and Howling Show.

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1: 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Free Beer, Hot Wings, Steve, Kelly, Maitland. It's my list. Three things that are weird on your bucket list. They're not the typical things people say. Does anyone want to go first?
2: I'll go. Sure. Yeah.
1: Steve. Yeah.
3: Okay. This one, I want to be able to master one magic trick in my life.
1: Good one.
3: Something that blows people's minds.
1: Like a good one.
3: Like a really good one. Not just like a street magic, you know, here's your card. Ha ha. I want to be able to really make people be like, you are
1: like the one where you rub
3: supernatural.
1: Rub the ashes wizard on your arm or whatever.
3: Yes. I also want to learn to tightrope walk or slackline.
4: Oh, that's a good one too.
3: And first, I really want to eat a perfectly prepared beef Wellington.
4: Oh, I know where you can go for that.
3: I'm talking Michelin star rated beef Wellington. Just perfect.
1: Have you had a lot of bad ones?
3: I've never had beef Wellington.
1: Why don't you order that?
3: I don't think that it's that commonly available at most places.
1: Yeah, like it's not at Applebee's.
3: Yeah, I probably wouldn't trust an Applebee's beef Wellington.
1: Mm-hmm. All right, that's a good one. Mm-hmm. Magic trick, tightrope or slackline, and eat a perfectly prepared beef Wellington.
5: Yeah.
1: Kelly, you always wait. Why don't you go next?
4: Okay. So these are my three weird bucket list items. My first one is very Banksy-like. You all know Banksy, the artist that nobody ever knows?
1: Yeah.
4: I want to do that. I want to put up anonymous art or put out like anonymous music, and people love it, but never, ever find out that it's me. Ever. Like, they never see me. They never know, but like, they just love it. So I literally only do it for that reason. Number two, I want to be that person that decks my house out in the most insane lights, but for every season. And not the ones that are pre-made, pre-lit, like built into my house.
1: No, you don't.
4: No,
1: I do.
4: You want
1: to spend all year long taking lights up and down?
4: Look, I want to decorate the house for that experience. Again, I just want people to drive by and really, really enjoy it.
3: Question, is it going to be the same lights that you just take down and put back up?
4: But no. So like at Christmas, it's going to be like the chunky 80s and 90s Christmas lights. So it feels nostalgic. And then at Valentine's Day, they're going to be like heart-shaped. And like, I would love to paint my house for every season.
1: Wow.
4: So now my house is pink and red.
5: Okay. So your goal is ugly art house.
4: Yeah. My first two, I realized I was like, I just want to do all these things so other people can enjoy them. My third one is I want to vanish. I don't want to die. Like, I'm not saying I want to die, but I want to be that person where somebody's like, where did Kelly go? And you can go into my house. My cat will not be there. My dog will not be there because I will be bringing them with me. But everything else is there. It is like I packed a suitcase and you just never knew.
1: Like permanently?
4: Permanently.
1: Like missing persons?
4: I would want people to know that I'm okay. Like, I don't want to send people into, oh my God, what happened? I would like send you guys breakfast, you know?
3: I'm all for this now.
4: Like vanish breakfast. Like, hey guys.
3: Can you do it every now and then just so we know that you're.
4: Exactly.
3: You know.
4: And then like I might text my parents and be like, hey, I'm coming home for Christmas and whatever, but don't ask me where I'm going after this. I ain't going to tell you. I'll bring back presents from where I've been. So that way you'll see like, oh, cool. She was in like Turks and Caicos or whatever.
3: Can't do that.
1: I think people will immediately try to come get you because they'll fear that you're broken.
4: Right.
1: If you say you're alive.
6: Or because they need something from you.
4: Maybe that's why I'd like to vanish.
1: Are you still going to make the wings tonight? You're still going to do that, right?
5: Still going to clean, right?
4: But isn't that such a weird thing? But yet so desirable.
5: I don't think it is. I've thought about that before. Like, not for a long period of time. Not forever, though. Not like what you're talking about. But just like go, I'm just going to leave for a week. And well, part of it is, I wonder how long I could be gone before somebody went, hey, we haven't heard from him in a while.
3: Where are you?
5: If I started at the beginning of a vacation, when it's like the 5-day stretch, I don't have my kids or something, I might be able to go several days before anyone went, hey, what's...
1: Well, almost certainly.
5: Where's he at?
1: If it's not when you have your kids, I mean, who calls you every day in your life?
5: Almost no one calls me every day, like routinely. Like there are, you know, there's stretches, but yeah, there'll be a couple of days where I might not talk to somebody or whatever. I think I could go for a while.
1: Do you ever fantasize about that whole thing of, well, I'm not rich, but if I took all the money I have and went to a place where the economy is not the same, I could buy a house and, you know, like where you see people, I bought this house for 150 grand and I'm 2 blocks from the ocean in Costa Rica.
5: Yeah,
1: as an example.
5: Absolutely.
1: And then start over and find a way. Like, I don't know how I'd make a living.
5: I'm mayor of my own town in Belize.
1: Well,
5: Yeah. Be kind of fun.
1: All right. It's my list. Your weird bucket list. Hot Wings, Mate, Tommy, and me. Still to come. Kelly's was, Steve's was interesting. Kelly's was a wild ride.
5: Mm-hmm.
1: Interspersed with public art and disappearing. They all kind of had this desire for anonymous.
4: Yeah. I know, and I didn't realize that.
1: I don't think you chose the right career.
4: I know. Well, I think the choosing of the career is what led to this desire to be more anonymous in this bucket list situation.
1: Yes. I think that, I can see.
4: For sure.
1: It's the reaction to.
4: Yeah.
3: But Beef Wellington, guys.
4: Yeah.
1: Yeah, a little bit different. Steve would like some good beef, and Kelly would like to.
4: Vanish.
1: Go away.
4: I'd like to eat Beef Wellington on an island where there's no one else.
1: All right. Round two. It's my list. Next, it is the Free Beer and Hot Wing Show. 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
1: In the middle of It's My List, three weird things on your bucket list. All right, I'm going to go next. Number one, I want to go on a Navy submarine that's active and into the deep. Number two, I would like to be a pro wrestling ring announcer at a WWE or similar event for a night.
2: Yeah, that would be
1: How

0: down the aisle from Glasgow, Scotland. And finally, sing in a barbershop quartet because I'm good enough to be there.
1: Boop, boop, boop.
0: Ah, that's me.
2: Oh, wow.
3: So you're just the boop, boop guy.
0: I don't know. They'd find a role for me. Those are my three. Maitland.
4: All right, number three. I want to stay at one of those giraffe bed and breakfasts, those giraffe hotels.
5: Yeah.
0: What?
4: That you can stay at, like, on the African savanna or the safari or whatever it is, where all of the windows are open pretty much all the time, and you could literally wake up with the giraffe just poking its head in your window, like, hey, what's up?
1: Okay,
4: like,
1: that would be awesome.
6: Super fancy tree huts.
4: Yeah.
1: Yeah.
0: That would be awesome.
4: Or, like, you're sitting there eating breakfast, and the giraffes just kind of poke their head in, like, you need that?
0: Is it just giraffes, or is it other wild animals?
4: I mean, I think there are other animals, but the giraffes are the only ones that can get their heads through the windows.
0: Oh, good point.
4: Because they're tall.
1: They're tall, yeah.
4: Yeah.
3: Would have to be pretty low, if you wanted, like an anteater.
0: I signed up for a giraffe hotel, and there's three beavers in here. Well, two plus
1: me. They're on the wrong continent and everything.
3: I think you can do that at Disney World, at the Animal Kingdom, yeah.
4: Oh my goodness!
3: That's not the same.
6: That's not the same. No, you got to be somewhere in the Serengeti or something. Mm-hmm.
5: Yeah, where they're living wild and free. Yeah.
4: Exactly. Yeah, I don't need them transported to Florida. Next, I want to go to a ball or an event where you got to wear just like a crazy, fancy, beautiful dress. And finally, I want to scream like a metal vocalist. I just want to do it so bad. And there are some times where I'm like, "Ooh, I got it," but it's after I've had like two beers and I'm holding my roommate's dead vape like a microphone.
0: God, I'm glad you said vape.
4: No, I keep that in my car, and she went to throw it away one time. I said, don't touch that. That's my microphone. That's my list.
0: Scream metal vocalist, go to a ball, polar opposites, and stay at a giraffe hotel.
5: Yeah.
0: Hotlings.
6: Okay. Shockingly, this will surprise everyone probably, but it's almost exactly what Maitland said. I want to attend a really fancy European gala of some sort.
5: Ooh.
6: Like wearing a tux with tails. There's fancy chocolates and wines, an orchestra, and it's in like a 1,000-year-old Austrian castle or something.
0: Okay, that's pretty cool.
6: Yeah.
0: That's pretty good.
6: I want to experience a tornado or ride out a hurricane.
5: Ooh. They're not as fun as you think.
0: Yeah, that no.
3: Yeah, I bet a lot of people listening would say no.
6: Well,
3: no, you don't want to.
0: I almost put experience an earthquake on, but then I thought of people who do that, like they, like in areas where they're dangerous, not like, ooh, I felt the room move a teeny shred.
6: I mean, I don't own property where hurricanes go, so I'm not worried about that part of it. I just want to see what it's like, you know, and I don't want to do it like in a crazy dangerous way, like, hey, let's put me in a shed and see what happens. Like, I'd still like to be moderately safe when it happens, but I just wonder what it's like the sounds and the noises. And
0: I can see it though.
6: And I have wanted this since I was a kid, and I don't know how to make it happen, but I want a credited part in a real movie.
0: Like Anchorman, when the people were walking through the newsroom after he put on that cologne, and it's just what random people shouting things.
6: I want just enough of a part where my name is in the credits.
0: Tommy, I kept you last because you told me and Steve one of yours, and that was fascinating.
5: Mm.
0: And then you told me a part of another one. And then earlier you said, I have so many. So Tommy's wacky, strange bucket list items get a segment of their own.
5: Oh, yeah.
0: It is the Free Beer and Hot Wing Show. 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
1: 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We're in the middle of It's My List, the weird items on your bucket list. Tommy has been waiting.
2: I've got 13 things on my list.
3: Of course you do.
1: Do you think they're all weird?
2: I think a good number of them are weird, but I don't know what your definition of weird is. Some of them...
1: I feel like if you think it's weird, I will think it's weird.
4: Almost certainly.
2: My number one thing is I want to spit off a really tall bridge. I want to hit someone with it. Like when they're way down there, I want to see them get hit or be the one to get hit. I want to see how bad it hurts.
1: With spit?
2: Yeah. Like, does he think like it picks up speed? You know, does it hurt?
4: Well, you've gotten hit with rain before, right?
2: Yeah.
4: Probably like that.
2: That would be so cool.
1: Except grosser. You could go outside and
5: we can make this happen.
1: You could go stand underneath the parking deck next door.
2: No, it's got to be higher. Like the Hoover Dam.
4: You need to be in a rowboat at the base of the Hoover Dam.
3: Okay, we're going to have to call like Dude Perfect to figure this one out.
1: Yep.
2: Number two, I really want to get struck by lightning. Like we talked about this a couple months ago or whatever, but this is something
4: What do you mean, oh my God, yes?
5: The scars are amazing.
2: Yeah, the scars are amazing. It's like a free tattoo. Yeah.
1: It's like an 80% death rate.
2: But if I survive the 20, it's a good story and it looks cool.
4: Do you think you get a lightning bolt on your head like Harry Potter?
5: No, we talked about this.
2: No, look at it. Look up a picture of it. It's like these cool, like veiny little like roots all over your arm.
1: People who have been hit by it are really thrilled by the markings.
5: The last time we talked about this, listener Thor called in about his lightning room.
1: Arvel.
5: And remember he got shot across his lightning room because he was touching a metal vent and like the metal casing around his window when lightning hit his home and he got electrocuted. It was so cool.
1: Numbers were way off. 90% of people struck by lightning survive, though they suffer serious injuries.
2: I'm built different.
5: Awesome scar
3: story,
5: though.
2: Yeah, I'd be fine.
3: You're built different?
2: Yeah, I'd be fine.
5: Okay. I love that one, Tommy.
1: So get spit on and get struck by lightning. Are they all self-destructive?
2: Yeah, the third one is get my taint or butthole waxed.
5: Oh, my God.
3: Dude, you have fetishes.
4: You have unfulfilled fetishes. Well, you can make that one happen today.
3: There are definitely people that work in that industry that are listening that would help you fulfill that by lunchtime.
1: That was a stunt at one point, and it could be one again. Next Friday, Tommy gets his back access point.
3: We're away next Friday.
1: In studio while we're on the webcams. You're over there on the couch looking like you're applying for human centipede roles.
2: All right, part of the interview.
3: I'm going to email Mike, our engineer, and tell him we need a taint cam set up by next Friday. Cam.
1: Do you want to do it?
2: I'd do it.
3: It's on your bucket list. Why are we even asking?
2: Yeah, exactly.
1: You want it waxed and bleached?
2: What's a bleach?
1: They make it white again.
2: For who? For what?
4: You might have a little bit of a dark pink stink star.
1: Also, who are you waxing it for?
2: Me.
1: Well, then the bleaching would also be for you.
3: What about your lady?
2: Look at my butthole.
4: Okay, so you just want to kind of feel what it's like with no hair there?
2: No, I want to feel what it feels like to have that area get absolutely ripped.
3: Okay. Oh, okay. You're right, it's not a fetish. It's a curiosity thing. Yeah, this is fetish-based. That's okay.
2: No.
1: Maitland, what do you think of this?
6: I've remained quiet because I don't want to kink shame you, Tommy, but...
2: This isn't a kink.
6: It sounds like
2: it's
6: one.
2: It's not a kink. It's a curiosity.
3: It's okay, Tommy. This is an accepting room.
4: But it sounds like
3: a circle of trust right here.
4: Everything you said is experiencing some sort of pain.
2: Number four, I want to milk a cow. I've never done that before, but I think it'd be pretty cool.
3: Again, we could have... you're grabbing phallic-shaped things and squeezing them until juice comes out.
1: You want to do that while you're getting waxed?
4: Or after you have a smooth buttock.
3: Now we're talking.
2: All right, fine. Number five, on a windy day, I want to get lifted up in the air off the ground like a squirrel. Like, I want to wear baggy pants, baggy jacket, and if it's really windy, I want to extend my arms and legs and get lifted off the ground.
1: What if we did the helium balloons with a lawn chair like that guy in Oregon years ago?
3: While getting your butt waxed.
1: And you could have a cow with you. And every time you pull on one of the teats, you go a little higher like a hot air balloon.
2: I also would really like to successfully give someone the Heimlich maneuver. Like, I don't want to have to save their life. That's a lot of stress, but I would like to be able to pull it off.
5: I think that's how it's called. Successful.
1: I want them to die, but I want to get the chunk out right after they're dead.
2: Like when we were out at this beer thing with Maitland and Kelly and my girlfriend.
1: Mate's your best opportunity.
2: She was choking there and I was like, oh my God, this might be my chance. I don't know how to do the Heimlich maneuver is the other problem here. So I need to learn how to do it and then successfully do it, which is part of the problem. The other thing that I think would be really interesting is that, you know how like in old movies, they get in a tire and roll down a hill?
3: I don't want to do that.
2: I don't know how I'd stop.
1: I can't believe how many Joe stunts you want to do.
4: Yeah, we've done a lot of these.
1: What else?
2: I want to chop down a tree like like a lumberjack. I want to do it old fashioned way with the flannel.
3: That would be cool.
2: Sleeves rolled up, big old axe.
4: Dude, come on over. Oh. I have an axe and flannel and a tree you can cut down.
1: Wow. Yeah, and he's wanted to wax a twink's butt for a while.
4: Yeah, you knock down the tree, I'll yank out the roots.
2: 3, 2, 1.
1: Yeah, at the same time.
4: Yeah, at the same time.
1: Mm. All right, give us two more.
2: I love Dirty Jobs. I've been watching this my whole life. And one of the things I did on an episode was there was this big buoy in the middle of the ocean. And they pulled it out of the water and it had a bunch of barnacles all over it. And it's someone's job to just scrape those off. I think that'd be so satisfying.
1: A buoy scraper.
4: Scrape barnacles.
2: Yeah.
1: Your bucket list is amazing.
3: So a mid-ocean buoy barnacle scraper.
2: It's like power washing, but in the middle of the ocean. My last one is I want to learn how to do an accent so good it fools someone into thinking I live there.
1: What's your best accent?
2: Yeah, I can't do accents.
3: Come on, give us a British.
2: Hello, mate. Hello, how you doing today?
1: Can you do like more? Can you have...
2: Oh, I would love to, but I'm out of time at the moment. But if we meet up later today, possibly around 3 o'clock.
1: There's a couple moments there you sounded like Jamie Tart.
3: It got a little bit better.
4: You said like 3 o'clock.
2: Yeah.
4: You're going from one accent to another a little bit, but I think you've got a good basis.
2: Yeah, see, that's all these things are manageable, you guys. Yeah.
1: It all starts with your taint waxing next Thursday.
4: Yeah.
2: Next Thursday. Oh, good.
1: Back in a moment. It is the Free Beer and Hot Wing Show. 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
1: Good morning, Youpers. And those who have gathered from below the bridge and beyond the borders and everywhere else. We're live at the Island Resort and Casino in Harris, Michigan, in the beautiful Upper Peninsula with 99.5 K-Rock and 93.1 K-Rock. Hello. That was a big one. Intro. Love it.
2: That was a big one.
3: That was a lot of words.
1: A big one.
2: Yeah.
1: Lots to get to today, including a night show later on tonight. Hope to see a lot of you there.
4: Yeah.
1: Hope you have some fun ideas, because we don't. That'll be good. Free beer, hot wings, Steve, Kelly, Maitland, we made the trip yesterday, and
2: yeah,
1: with Air Nick.
2: Yeah.
3: Yeah, tall as my air.
2: In the Sky Suburban.
1: Sky Suburban, yeah. Good time.
3: Mm-hmm. Big thanks to Maitland for putting together the most perfect social media video of me, free beer and hot wings, walking off of the runway.
2: Off the tarmac.
3: With the Top Gun theme playing.
2: In slow motion.
3: Like, even in slow-mo. That was
1: incredible.
3: Pretty
1: great.
2: Yeah.
1: Unintentional looked- for that. You've caused me to be mocked by family and friends, Maitland.
4: Why?
1: With that photo. Well, Nick and his wife Susan brought their baby, so they had a lot of stuff. So I carried the baby bag, and then I carried another bag, plus I had my own backpack and my suitcase.
4: Got a lot of stuff.
1: You guys just had your backpacks.
3: Yeah.
2: Yeah. Yes.
1: You didn't grab anything. I grabbed two things. They grabbed no things, which was fine. No one made me take anything. But with the context that now my family and friends are like, you're such an overpacking bitch.
2: Well, they're not wrong, though.
1: I had the same as everyone else, and I was helping. That is not surprising that it happened.
3: Yeah.
2: Yeah.
3: What that video didn't show was the most manly moment ever, where we got to push the airplane into a parking spot.
1: Yeah, that was pretty great.
3: That was pretty awesome.
2: Yeah, we felt pretty strong.
4: At one point, Maitland and I had walked from the plane into the little tiny airport where you can use the bathroom and whatever.
1: You guys ditched the crew like you flew commercial and didn't know them.
2: Yeah, you acted like the queen and the princess.
4: I had to pee before we took off, and I was like, I have made a mistake. The entire time we were on that plane, I was like, I got to pee so bad. So the moment we landed and got the bags, I was like, I got to go. But then as soon as I'm out of the bathroom and Maitland comes out, she goes, are they pushing the plane? And I and you guys are pushing it.
3: That's right.
4: It's so weird.
1: For the record, to get it into place and park it, not because it needed to be pushed, like, it's broken now.
4: Yeah.
1: This is where we live.
2: Yeah.
4: And then you did the Top Gun moment, and Maitland and I looked at each other because we were looking out a window. It was like a TV. And they were walking so perfectly towards us, and Maitland said, I know exactly what I'm going to do.
5: And then right after I took the video, Steve came up and was humming the Top Gun theme. And I was like, you knew exactly what needed to be done in this moment.
3: Yes. Mm-hmm.
2: Yeah, I could not get that theme out of my head all night, and now it's back in it.
4: If you haven't seen that video, at FBHW Show, it's on our Instagram and Facebook story. It is so well done, Maitland.
5: Thank you.
2: Yeah. That was really funny.
1: Could you go back and take out some of the bags from the video and repost it today?
5: Yeah, I can do that. I'll add some explosions in the background, too.
2: Yes.
5: To make you guys look super badass.
2: That would be pretty cool.
1: Oh, make it look like I'm carrying guns. I want to look like Duke Nukem. Or something else irrelevant from the 90s.
2: Yes, Duke Nukem. Yes, that's right.
1: Live at the Island Resort and Casino. 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
1: Good morning, Youpers. We're live at the Island Resort and Casino in Harris, Michigan, in the beautiful Upper Peninsula with 99.5 K-Rock and 93.1 K-Rock. Hello. You've heard us if you listen to the show, and for those who are here and those who are listening, got you both. You both have.
2: Chances
1: you've heard us
2: you
1: have some really dumb conversations, but not as dumb as last night at dinner. Kelly, why don't you walk us through everything you learned about spiders on the 12th floor last night?
3: Yeah, last night, I'm just so innocently sitting at dinner, and I'm facing towards the windows, so I can see. It's beautiful out. It's a stunning day yesterday. And there's this one massive spider all the way up on the 12th floor window. And then another little teeny spider all the way up on that 12th floor window. So at some point in a lull in conversation, I said, hey, guys, isn't it crazy that spider climbed 12 stories just to make a little like home here in this window?
4: You were so serious.
3: I was. It was impressive to me.
2: Yeah.
3: It was so impressive.
2: You were mesmerized.
1: You were inspired. You were about to write some weirdo poem about the troubled spider reaching for the stars.
3: I was
2: the little spider
3: it.
2: That could.
3: Yeah, at dinner I was performing in that moment. I was like, guys, I'm having a moment here with this spider. And then the secondary spider, I was impressed. And then Hot Wings goes, yeah, don't you know that they make little parachutes and they fly on the wind?
2: Well, I said some do. Yeah, some.
3: And I
2: some
3: said,
2: do.
3: Wait, spiders surf on the wind? And he said, yeah, they make little parachutes and they surf on the wind. And I said, what do you mean? And then I'm not even kidding. Everybody at the table was like, you could just Google it. And I said, no, absolutely not. I'm not one of those people that immediately Googles. I prefer to just believe or deny.
1: What conversation's more fun?
3: Yeah,
1: Google?
3: Exactly. I don't need to be a butthead. But then Hot Wings pulled his phone out and Googled it so he could then teach me more about spiders surfing on the wind.
2: Yeah.
3: And we had a really fun conversation. You're going to
1: Then it turned into that spider like, well, last night I set up a web in Escanaba, but a nice crosswind brought me here to the Island Resort and Casino. Maybe tomorrow I'll take a trade wind to Newberry.
3: Yeah.
2: Yeah. Yeah. Some of them do that.
3: Yeah. Well, you can't tell them, Hot Wings.
2: Yeah.
3: Teach them like you taught me.
1: Well, does he have a chalkboard and crayons?
2: Well, there's an invasive species now of spider in the southeast that they're called parachute spiders, and they literally make little balloons and travel on the wind and then coat everything. It's really quite devastating. Yeah. Nobody wants that. But also I said, but the way that they get from one place to another, a lot of times they have their little spider web and they're very light. And then that's how when you see a spider web go from like the gutter of your house to a tree 200 feet away, they just kind of wait for the wind to take it. And then they attach on. That's how they get it there.
1: Have you followed a strand of spider web 200 feet, tracking it, going, where'd that little bedeviled fella go?
3: I've been waiting for this web to blow.
2: I absolutely have seen where a web went.
1: If this spider web's not on my faith, I at least got to know where it goes.
3: Well, my favorite.
2: Look, this is what happens when you live in a sense of wonder.
3: My favorite,
2: and
3: too.
2: I have that.
3: Yeah, me too. I was
2: wonder
3: super
2: how things
3: curious.
2: Work.
3: Well, Pilot Nick next to me, he said, yeah, no, spiders, seriously, they surf on the wind. And I go, you can't just say that. Like, it's real. And then they both started telling me all these spider facts. And then Pilot Nick looked at me dead serious and said, you never just had a web blow in your face? And I was like, well, Nick, I'm not sure how deep we're getting in a conversation here, but in nature, no.
2: Not that kind of web.
3: No. I've walked into one in the woods, and then we could get into other webs, but your child is here, so.
2: I felt so affirmed when Nick said that.
3: Yeah.
2: I was like, yes, that's my spirit man right there.
3: Mm-hmm.
1: My spirit man. Run.
2: Yeah.
1: Run.
2: Yeah, he flies home without us now. Sorry. Guys,
4: I checked something off my bucket list last night.
2: Yeah, you did. And then I said, yeah, now you're one day closer to dying.
4: Yeah.
2: And being happy about it.
4: Do you remember about a month ago, maybe 2 months ago, we were talking, was it just as simple as what's on your bucket list?
2: I think so.
5: I think it's my list, weird things on your bucket list.
4: Weird things on your bucket list.
2: That's what it was.
4: I knew that it wasn't just the standard operating procedure. But one of the things on my bucket list was eat a beef Wellington.
2: Yeah.
4: And I did it last night.
2: Yeah, you did. You had that meat in that pastry.
1: Don't be held hostage by his stupid emotions.
4: No. You have to cheer that. That was a big moment
2: for
4: me.
1: What else was on your list? Were the other two things that dumb?
4: I don't know.
2: Like that attainable?
4: like wear a red shirt.
1: Have a Totino's pizza.
2: Yeah. Get a new hat.
1: Shop Memorial Day deals at the Home Depot. 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
2: 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Good morning. It's the Free Beer and Hot Wings Show. Let's play some mind meld. Maitland and Steve are going to start by saying a word.
3: Okay.
2: You two will go next, and it will go back and forth, building on the same one until one of you accidentally runs into the same word together.
4: Oh, I see. Okay.
5: All right.
4: All right.
3: Okay.
5: So, okay.
2: Okay. Do you need me to say that again slower when looking at you?
5: No, I have questions, but we'll see how it plays out.
2: You have questions?
5: I don't know what they are yet.
3: You know they're in there, though.
4: That's a great
2: they're there. They're brewing. Right. Stephen Maitland, okay. You're first. Okay. Ready? One, two, three.
5: Jelly. Pants.
2: Jelly and pants. Kelly and Hot Wings.
4: Jelly and pants.
5: Okay.
2: One, two, three.
5: Moist. Zubaz.
2: Moist and Zubaz.
5: Zubaz.
2: Ugly weightlifter pants from the
5: 90s. Okay.
4: They always have zebra stripes and stuff.
5: Cool. Yeah.
2: But like for weightlifters or people that only drink Mountain Dew.
5: Mm-hmm. Got it.
4: Yeah.
2: Okay. Zubaz and...
5: Moist.
2: All right. One, two, three.
5: Boner.
3: fashion.
2: Just in time.
3: What I was going to say.
4: Boner and fashion?
3: Yeah, boner fashion.
2: This may never end.
4: It might not ever end.
2: Ready? Boner and fashion to Kelly and Hot Wings. One, two, three.
5: Hard.
4: Tent.
5: Hard and tent? Oh, we set you guys up for total success.
3: This is simple.
5: Yep. Yeah.
2: One, two, three.
5: Camper.
2: Cabin.
5: I would have said pitched. Okay.
2: That would have been perfect. Camper and cabin to Hot Wings and Kelly.
5: Okay.
3: It's easy.
2: Once again, Kelly's certainly have it.
4: Yeah, I know.
2: And Hot Wings is like, just say words, Miles. Just do it when I say go. Oh, God.
4: All right.
2: One, two, three.
5: Camp. Bonfire.
2: Bonfire.
5: I didn't think
2: camp.
5: You could say camp because you said camper. Camp.
2: That's kind of cheating.
5: Yeah.
2: All right. Bonfire and camp.
3: Okay.
4: Okay.
3: Yeah.
2: Okay. If you don't get this.
4: Come on, guys.
5: I swear to God.
4: Easy.
5: I know.
4: Yeah, this one's super easy.
5: Come on, Steve.
2: One, two, three.
5: S'mores.
2: Fire.
5: S'mores.
2: God, s'mores.
5: It was so
2: s'mores.
5: Fire.
2: Wasn't it s'mores?
5: You're fired, Steve.
2: By applause if you were thinking they got to say s'mores now.
3: Yeah. Look at that, Steve. Yeah, that's not even.
2: Everybody. Yeah.
3: That's not even three quarters of the room.
2: The only people who aren't clapping. The only people who aren't clapping lost their hands in mining accidents.
5: Yes.
2: That's how bad that went for you. Now, every spam call, every scam text, every sketchy email with your name, it all starts the same way. 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
1: Live in the Upper Peninsula of Michigan with 99.5 K-Rock, 93.1 K-Rock, the Island Resort and Casino. We're just discussing with some friends here, you know, across the country when people meet you, and, you know, there are people in other, like, obviously Buffalo gets this all the time and other areas where there's a lot of snow.
2: Mm-hmm.
1: People from the rest of the country, particularly in the warm climates, when they find out you're from there, they all do the same thing. Why? Why do you do that? So we, on a big year where we live, we might get 130, 140 inches of snow. And we were just talking to somebody who had 275 inches or so this year. And then a bit further north from them, or north and east of them, 375.
2: Man.
1: So, yeah.
2: Yeah, that's
1: a lot of snow.
2: Serious snowfall.
1: Take that, Los Angeles, the next time you're crying because it rained on a Tuesday.
3: Yeah, we showed you.
2: Yeah, in your face.
1: Yeah. All right. So yesterday we played the clip of an influencer. I don't even know if she's an influencer, but her TikTok was viewed more than 30 million times as of yesterday morning. And all it was her staring at her camera with tears in her eyes, begging men to stop wearing flip-flops.
2: Mm-hmm.
4: Quick clip.
1: Very quick. Like, I'm like, well, this must be longer than that. And then I watched it and like, nope, that was it. And then people offered opinions. And one person challenged the prevailing opinion that flip-flops where men were bad. And this is how that went.
5: Kelly and Maitland, I am a sexy 34-year-old Nashville lady. And I want you both to know you are wrong as hell.
4: Oh, dang.
5: Men in flip-flops can be pretty hot. Grow up. You all got told to grow up by a sexy Tennessee lady.
6: Okay. Well, man. I will show up to Tennessee then wearing some white cowgirl boots that I bought at Walmart. How do you feel about that, bitch?
2: Wow.
6: I stand by it.
2: Yeah.
6: How do you feel about that, bitch? Oh.
1: Really? Really strong. Ramped up quickly, didn't it?
6: It did.
1: So with that, Hot Wings, tell Maitland and Kelly what women should stop wearing.
2: Women should be able to wear whatever they want at any time. I am supportive of all types of fashion.
6: How do you feel about that, bitch? Oh.
1: Steve just texted me his list.
3: Yeah. Yeah, go ahead and read that. The list I just texted you.
1: Bras.
3: Yeah. Yep.
1: Panties.
2: Yeah.
1: Bras again, but written in a bigger font.
3: Yeah, and with a Z at the end.
2: Yeah.
3: Yeah.
2: Bras.
1: Kelly, what else should men stop wearing besides flip-flops? Or what should women stop wearing?
7: Yeah, you got me on the women train, and the only thing I think of is when I see people in skin-toned leggings. It weirds me out.
1: I never liked that.
7: Are you naked?
1: Yeah.
7: That's the only thing, truly. And, the shorts that are so insanely short that so much of you is hanging out, it looks like you just put a tube top on your, like the denim ones. That's not good for your lady bits. There's no way that denim that short cut up all the way up in your vag like that is comfortable. And then
1: maybe they like the rub.
2: Yeah.
7: That's true, actually. Maybe that's how they get there.
1: Yeah.
2: Maybe
1: they sewed a couple extra buttons in there.
7: But every time I see that, I'm like, that denim probably smells terrible.
1: Oh, yeah. Yeah.
2: Yeah,
7: probably. Because you usually see them wearing them at, like, rodeos and stuff. It's very dusty, warm places.
1: It is, actually, yeah. College football games, a lot of that at college football, but very tight.
7: Yeah.
1: Denim, I heard.
3: College football games and rodeos.
1: Yep, that's where people get.
3: Those are the two places.
1: That's where ladies get denim crotch.
7: Yeah, the one that bothers me the most, skin-toned leggings.
1: What? The only reason someone buys those is to make someone think they're nude, right?
7: I don't know, why anyone would buy them.
2: Yeah, why pick peach?
1: Yeah.
2: You know, like, I don't know.
7: Yeah, don't do that.
1: If that was an appealing color, we wouldn't spend all summer trying to get tan.
7: Yeah.
2: Yeah.
7: And it just, every time, I'm like, I feel like I can see every little bit of you.
1: Mm-hmm. Mm-hmm. I would like it if women would stop wearing capri pants, because they're dumb. Choose a length that makes sense.
2: I was actually kind of just thinking that too. Like if they're just a little bit short, that's not too bad. But like the wide leg capri pants kind of look like you're wearing bottoms that can't decide if they want to be shorts or pants.
1: Yeah,
2: and it looks a little weird.
1: Yeah,
2: yeah, I agree with that.
7: See, I'm a big fan of tearaway pants, and they tend to tear away right at that capri length. I really like those. I don't have a pair, but I've always wanted a solid.
1: Is this your beef Wellington?
7: Yeah, honestly.
1: Can't you get a pair of tearaway pants? Are they like literally you tear off the bottom so they're shorts?
7: You unzip them while you're hiking in case your calves get hot.
2: I thought the zippers usually were like right around the knee though.
7: Some of them have double. Some of them you can zip.
3: Get right out of town.
7: Gosh. I know.
2: They're tri-legs?
7: Just depending on how hot you're getting. You know?
2: Holy
7: Maybe
2: moly.
7: Your calves need to breathe and then your thighs need to breathe.
3: Wow.
1: Do you ever zip just one leg off so you're like, yeah, take that world. I can walk in a circle.
7: I've never had a pair. I've only ever dreamed.
2: Man.
3: Kelly, this is attainable.
1: Yeah, they probably sell them in the gift shop.
7: Probably.
1: For God's sake,
7: sue
2: that today.
7: Here, yeah.
1: Free Beer and Hotwings report on the way. Did you know horses no contestants. did you know horses can't burp?
2: I did not know that.
7: Mm-mm.
1: They only have one way to get gas out of their body.
3: Oh, I bet I know what it is.
1: You sure do.
2: Is it through the penis?
3: Yep.
2: Because that would
3: spoiler.
2: Be a wild story.
1: Boy, if it was, huh? Like a little rocket booster?
2: Yeah.
1: That'd be something.
2: Yeah, what a noise that would make.
1: That's not it. But it's coming up in the Free Beer and Hot Wings report. Next, we're live at the Island Resort and Casino with K-Rock in the Upper Peninsula. 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
1: 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So horses, I didn't know this until I saw this video this morning, can't burp.
2: Poor things.
1: Yeah. They're not built for it. It doesn't work.
3: They can't barf either.
1: They can't burp or barf.
3: They have weird digestive systems.
1: So if they get gassy, they can get really uncomfortable. And the only way is the way you pass gas. But that's the only option. Like, we can burp, all that other jazz. So in this, what you're going to hear is a horse, this beautiful chestnut brown horse, is laying on its side. And it looks like it's a little uncomfortable. Mm-hmm. Like, it looks like its belly is pushed out a little bit.
3: Yeah.
1: And then the trainer, I assume the trainer, or maybe some sort of roving fart specialist, does like four compressions on the side of its rib cage, pressing it down. And each of those produced a little tiny... And I thought, well, that was anticlimactic. But what you hear next is what happened after the fuse was lit and then it reached takeoff.
3: Yeah.

0: Sounds like a chainsaw.
1: Yeah,
0: I
1: can't believe how much it sounded like me starting an engine at the beginning of spring.
2: Yeah. That is a 9.5 second horse fart inside a barn.
0: That horse, you got to give that horse a little stay bill before the end of the year.
1: Yeah, you do. God,
3: I can feel the relief.
1: Right?
3: That felt so good.
1: Yeah. It immediately was like, bleh, and then stood up and was like, I can win the Kentucky Derby.
0: That was incredible.
3: Yeah. Imagine not being able to fart, but then feeling a fart for the first time and it being that glorious. Like, you would chase that for the rest of your life.
1: Oh, yeah. The 9 second fart.
3: Yeah.
1: Yeah.
3: Like, when will that happen again?
1: Yeah.
3: But they can't do it on their own. So never.
1: What if that is a specialist? Like, I went to 4 years at veterinary school.
2: Yeah.
1: And I'm the number one fart extender in the country.
3: Mm-hmm. I'd do
1: Bet
3: it.
1: Bet you get paid a ton.
3: Hell yeah.
4: Probably. You got to drive all over to different farms pushing on horse bellies.
1: You make the farmer pay you mileage or pay you while you're driving.
3: Yeah.
1: Oh, this is good.
0: Man. Jim Johnson, equine flatulence specialist.
2: What?
1: Well, they don't say he's the best in the business for nothing. What do you think the longest fart you've ever had? That was 9.5 seconds.
4: That's a long one. I bet I've had like a good 6 or 7.
1: Really?
4: Yeah.
1: Oh.
4: I mean, not often, but you know, every now and then you just kind of, you know, you pucker yourself just the right way and you like kind of control the release and it's hilarious.
1: Yeah.
4: Yeah.
0: I love the down the steps farts.
1: I was just going to say
0: favorite.
1: Mate, have you ever had one where every step a little comes out?
3: Yeah, the walking
4: fart.
1: Yeah.
0: That's what Every Step You Take by the Police was about.
1: Seriously?
0: Mm-hmm.
1: Oh, that and prostitutes with red dresses.
0: Yeah. Mm-hmm.
3: My dog, when she goes down, oh, thank you. Somebody just delivered me a Bloody Mary. Lord, it's breakfast time. thank you. Praise be. My favorite is my little dog. She only farts going down the steps. And she's so tiny, so it's like... It's so cute.
1: Think it was the old steps in your house?
3: Yeah, it does kind of sound like a little bit of a creak, but it's just that little bit of butt moisture, you know? It's the tell.
1: Free beer and hot mix report. 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
1: 1-800-947-3979. 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So the NFL schedule came out last night. I mean, they knew the matchups, but last year, the NFL has done a great job of making this like a really big deal. Mm-hmm. And now it's turned into each team's public relations and marketing departments are trying to outdo the other with their video for social media. They were saying that it's the Super Bowl of media, the front office media marketing.
2: Social media people.
1: Yes, it is as big as it gets. And so teams spent a ton of money. I think it was Chicago had their wide receiver, Romo Dunze, who has a fro anyway. They had him looking like Bob Ross, and every painting was one of the teams they'd play.
3: Okay.
2: Oh, I love when they do the it was popular for a while where they had the draw the logo, but it was just people on the street, or mm-hmm. they had to guess the name of the team based on the logo.
1: Yes. In the Titans did one that was cool. They went out on Lower Broadway, and for every team they were going to play, they went up to someone, like one of the tourists, and said, "Oh, hey, so-and-so," and then it looked like a football person or sometimes a celebrity from a town or whatever. So that was pretty good. But the Raiders, some think the Raiders won with this. You'll hear there are two quarterbacks. They have the market cornered for nicest quarterback room in the league. Kirk Cousins and Fernando Mendoza. I don't think either of them has ever said a swear.
3: It doesn't seem like
1: I'm not sure any of them ever seen like full nipple.
2: Even their own,
1: right? Yeah, I bet you they both wear pasties in the shower.
3: Yeah,
1: super nice dudes, super good dudes.
3: Yeah,
1: but here they are in the schedule.
4: I'm Kirk.
5: I'm Fernando.
4: You're gonna have to call me Kirko Chains.
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6: Say your favorite football play on three. 1, 2, 3.
7: Turbo right, 63 wide shallow. Jinx.
6: Did we just become best friends?
7: Yup.
1: Total stepbrothers.
3: Yeah, and it went on and on and on.
1: It did.
3: With the stepbrothers thing. Yeah,
1: yep.
3: They did a pretty good job.
1: The Rams did a full remake of the opening of Napoleon Dynamite with the plates and the music from Jack White and everything. Peyton Manning spoofed himself for the Broncos.
8: What are you doing? Snapchatting? TikToking?
9: Now I'm checking to see if the Broncos schedule release video is out yet.
8: Well, see, back when I played, we had to read the newspaper to find out who our opponents were. We didn't have the internet back then.
9: I'm pretty sure you had the internet your whole career.
8: I'll have to fact check that. All right, let's just see what's on TV.
10: I'm Bo Nix, and I'm going to throw this 52-80.
8: Unbelievable.
10: Any football.
8: This guy is in every single commercial. I wish I could be in that many commercials.
11: He's so likable.
1: He is.
3: Yeah.
1: He's very, very good. One of the teams did like a menu. I forget who it was. I watched it this morning. It might have been the Vikings. And for each week of the season, they had a chef make something that represented that town. So, like, New Orleans was typical, like, Fat Tuesday, beignets?
11: Yeah, beignets.
1: Detroit was something that just was all blue. The Bears was a bear club, but all plated like it's on The Bear or a cooking show.
3: Okay.
1: But the very last one, I don't remember what it was. It was like cupcakes or something, but then it had ingredients, and very on the bottom it said Rossini sauce, which is a thing, but clearly a reference to Diana Rossini.
2: Ooh.
1: And apparently a number of teams buried Easter eggs in there about the Rossini and Vrabel. God. And the NFL was asked last week, hey, is there anything that's gone out to the teams like this is off limits? And they said, nope.
11: Good for them.
3: That,
11: have fun
3: what you want.
2: Yeah. That cannot feel good.
1: I wouldn't think so. I read that in the next week or so, Diana Rossini is finally going to tell her side of the story.
2: Which I kind of know it.
1: Yeah, but
3: yeah.
2: I mean,
1: a more sympathetic side of the story, I suspect. We'll see. All right, the Browns, they did one. They went old school 90s, I think 90s video game.
12: Hey, you! Hear about the super rad fighting game that's sweeping Cleveland, Ohio? This is Street Fighter CLE, a state-of-the-art game featuring the most elite warriors in the world. With gameplay that packs a punch and special features that'll blow your mind.
13: Oh, but that was my last quarter.
12: It's the bye week. It does that once a year.
13: Oh.
12: Oh, my quarterback. Sorry. Two doors off this week. The immersive crowd noise makes it feel like you're really there.
13: Ah, this place is a dump. Is that a shoe?
12: Try it out today. Yeah.
1: Tampa Bay did Tampa Bay Watch, and it was Bert Kreischer running down the beach in slow motion with two of their offensive linemen.
3: That's funny.
1: Only Bert had his shirt off, of course. All right, on the way, name that blank. Not it.
11: Dang.
1: Maitland's going to get four contestants for name that blank in the next segment. 1-800. Yeah, you don't need the phone number. That's a habit. Oh, no, not in the next segment. I'm sorry. That'll be the segment after this. But Maitland will get the contestants during this break so you can be ready and study. Next, Topping's going to tell you about his ball maxing. First, he'll tell you what it is, and then he'll tell you how it's going.
3: Yes, I am.
1: That's on the way next, live in the Upper Peninsula of Michigan. Back in a moment, it is the Free Beer and Hopping Show. 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

Lauterbach Man here, proudly standing above my busy seven bays on Wabash. 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
4: Showers and thunderstorms will move across the area for today, especially before 5 p.m. We'll have the best likelihood of that active weather, but we can't rule out a storm or two being strong to severe, with damaging winds being the main potential, but almost severe weather will be possible. Showers dry out, especially overnight tonight, but return for early Tuesday morning. With your News Channel 20 storm team forecast, I'm meteorologist Matt Bednar.
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1: Tommy's still wet back in the O'Reilly Auto Parts studios. We're at Michigan's beautiful Upper Peninsula with 99.5 K-Rock, 93.1 K-Rock, the Island Resort and Casino. All right. Have you, at any point in your life, Hot Wings, maybe I shouldn't ask you. We'll come back to you.
2: Okay.
1: Steve?
3: Yes.
1: Have you at any point in your life had any concern that your balls were too big or too small?
3: No. No, okay. I think they're pretty proportionate.
1: Maitland and Kelly, in your experience, either on your own or with girlfriends or anyone you may have talked to about Ben's balls, I know.
4: Yeah. Mm-hmm. Uh-huh.
1: Has there ever been a discussion of them being too big or too small?
4: Oh, definitely.
1: Yeah. Okay.
4: For
1: like
4: sure.
1: Can you give context?
4: Well, I grew up around brothers, so I also heard them talking about balls a lot. I never saw them or tasted them or anything like that.
1: Okay.

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1: Not pleasant. Like, you're hitting it from the back and you can feel him slapping everything, you're kind of like, okay, Jesus.
2: Like clock weights.
3: Yeah.
2: That makes a lot of sense.
1: Yeah.
4: Yeah.
2: Yeah.
1: There was one guy one time, his were so small that I thought he only had one, which wasn't a problem, but it was shocking that he didn't mention it before. Yeah. So I was like, man, this guy's got a story. And then the next time we got together, I was like, nope, there's two.
2: Where do you think that other one
4: story.
2: Was?
4: No story.
2: It's just small.
1: I think it was just scared.
2: Now, how big is you've talked about having one big, one small, like a softball and a basketball, or...
5: Well, they're definitely not like a softball and a basketball.
2: Golf ball and a marble?
5: It sounds like it's more like what Maitland was just describing.
6: Yeah, do you feel attacked by what Maitland just said?
5: No.
2: Do you warn...
1: I said there was nothing wrong with
2: it. A lady, if you're about to be with her, hey, I got...
5: No.
2: I got my balls that play it against sports so they don't match.
5: No, in fact, a couple of times early on, I accidentally made it awkward because I thought, oh, I should probably explain what's going on.
2: Yeah.
5: And they were like, yeah, I didn't even notice, so that's just weird now.
2: Yeah,
5: I shouldn't have said anything.
2: Don't worry, baby. All my flow comes from the big one.
5: Well, I mean, that's, you know, I mean, honestly, all that matters is, like, the part you're actually using. Like, what's slapping around doesn't really matter that much,
2: No. You
5: know? I mean,
2: but
5: so...
2: Like, you've never... So, Kelly or Maitland or Steve or Hot Wings, have you ever heard any man or woman say, I just wish his balls were bigger?
6: Not to me.
5: No. I mean, no, like it, not right? to me. I mean, now, maybe somebody said that behind
2: you
5: the
2: You might
5: scenes,
2: be wondering, but... why is he asking all these questions? Well, I've started a new hobby. No. This article, it says, men are ball-maxing their testicles until they're inflated to the size of...
1: Oh, God.
2: Grapefruits.
6: Oh, that's big.
4: See, that is too big.
5: That is maxing. Yeah. That is way too big.
4: By the way, would be alarming.
2: This is the kind of thing Hot Wings is normally annoyed by, and I bet you are. I'm tired of everything being maxed. Look max. Gas max.
5: Yeah.
2: Ball max. But anyway.
5: Yeah.
2: Typically, men's balls are between the size of a small egg and a plum, Steve. Mm-hmm. And some people, though, are into the body modification kink of ball maxing.
5: Ugh.
6: What are they doing to
2: well, I'm glad you asked,
6: max them out?
2: The next paragraph is all about that. They typically photograph their hot dog and balls with one or two needles inserted and taped into their sack.
5: Oh, God.
4: That sounds super pleasant.
2: Everybody make eye contact with someone else at your table that you just met today. Okay.
5: Yeah, why don't you do a Google search and see if you can find a photograph?
6: I'm sure I could.
2: Mate, what if your
5: grapefruit nuts?
2: What if your boyfriend said, hey, I heard you guys talking about this, and we've been dating a while. I'm kind of into it. I haven't done it in a while. Would you help me?
1: No. No.
2: Like, not even think about it.
1: Not even think about it, no. I think I'd probably be like, we haven't been together nearly long enough. I'm not sticking with you through this.
2: How much time does it take before you think it's okay to ask that of your significant other?
6: To inflate your balls?
2: Yeah. I'm not into it, but have I been with my wife long enough to do that?
1: I think maybe at least 30 years when things start getting a little boring.
2: Okay, so
6: 30 years.
2: Not until I'm
5: long time.
2: 77 will I have that opportunity.
1: Yeah, they and probably could use a good pump anyway.
5: No, they'll be long enough on their own by then.
1: Yeah.
2: That is definitely true.
5: I don't have to worry about it.
2: Name that blank. It's already done. Name that blank is next.
5: Still not.
2: Knockoffs might look the same at first, but you know, they don't often hold up. 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
1: This message comes in from Tom, who writes, my balls are too big. My balls are too big because of a condition called bilateral hydrocele. Hydrocele? I hate it. It doesn't hurt, but it's very annoying. The only way to get rid of it is invasive surgery.
2: Mm. How big are we talking here?
1: Oranges?
0: Yeah, send Steve a pic.
1: Lemons?
2: I'd look at it like I'm not. It's fine.
1: That's medicine.
0: I mean, yeah. I am curious a little bit.
1: Name That Blank is next, live from the Upper Peninsula of Michigan at the Island Resort and Casino. 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
1: 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Maitland is ready for Name That Blank.
2: Name That Blank.
1: Been working hard, getting that ready. We have contestants. Let's meet our contestants. Hello, what is your name?
3: I'm Chris.
1: Hi, Chris, with a K?
3: With a K.
1: Yeah, of course. Sir, I know it's your birthday. You're 21. What is your name?
4: Bill.
1: Hi, Bill.
4: With a B.
1: Oh, okay, good. Thank you.
5: Appreciate standard. That.
1: Just the one L at the end, though. Your parents, you know, they grew up in the Depression. All right, Bill, good to meet you. Sir, it's your T-shirt says, your girlfriend beats me. Do you really have a girlfriend, or is this a made-up one like mine in middle school?
6: Exactly.
1: Okay, good. What is your name?
6: Shannon.
1: Hi, Shannon, what do you do?
6: Drive truck.
1: Drive truck? Local?
6: Yes.
1: Okay. Brian, good to meet you, sir. What is your name?
7: Sam.
1: Hi, Sam. How are you?
7: Good.
1: All right, here's how this works. We're going to give you a blank to name. Mate has created this list. And then Steve's going to play an audio clue that will help you name that blank. Buzz in by raising your hand, saying your name, if you will. Once we call on you, give the answer. If you get it right, you win. If you hear a Hot Wings or Kelly or Steve buzz in, they're just trying to get in line in case the five of you can't get it. Okay? Very good. Here we go. Number one, name the number.
8: So I got down from the tree stand, start heading for the truck, and that's when I seen it there.
3: Chris.
9: 30.
1: What is it?
3: 30.
1: Say it right.
3: 30-point buck.
1: 30-point buck, 30. But we'll take it, yes.
10: 30-point buck.
11: Point buck.
1: Now, this is a Michigan special. Maybe Wisconsin has heard this song, right? But 30-point buck by the band Bananas at Large. This is all about deer camp season, baby.
3: My God. This is another thing that came up at dinner last night. I forgot all about this.
1: Hunting in Michigan's Upper Peninsula is a 10 million acre sportsman's paradise known for rugged big woods. And as of May 2025, the ability to take antlerless deer with bows across the entire region.
12: Yeah!
1: Heavily
12: for you, antlerless deer.
1: Traditional hunts for white-tailed deer on the 15th through the 30th of November every year. Bear, grouse, and woodcock. And walleye season starts, that's a holiday. Right?
12: Yep.
1: Right. All right. Do you have more of that song?
12: Oh, yeah, absolutely.
1: There are people in the other part of the world, other parts of the world that need to hear this.
8: Well, he was 8 foot tall, weighed 12,000 pounds. With every step, there was a shaking on the ground. He was so rutiful, so beautiful. Strutted right out of my dreams. He was created by God just for outdoor magazines.
12: Steve.
8: No, I'm not much for thinking. No, I don't do it.
12: Yeah.
1: This is our Dominic the Donkey.
12: It is.
1: That's like you in New Jersey with that song.
12: Yeah.
1: All right. Number two, name the common theme.
13: Because I want to be a cowboy, baby. With a top left and the sunshine shining.
3: Kelly.

0: Am.
1: Rock?
2: Rock is correct. Everybody. Everybody.
3: I like that old time of rock and roll.
2: First one was Cowboy by Kid Rock. Party Rock Anthem by LMFAO. And Old Time Rock and Roll by Bob Seger. The Upper Peninsula of Michigan, a geological wonderland featuring some of the oldest exposed rock in North America, over 3.6 billion years old. Located near Watersmeet, the region is famous for native copper, fluorescent sodalite, uprolites, and Lake Superior agates.
4: Is that right?
5: Agates.
2: Agates.
0: Agates.
6: Or some call them agates.
5: Agates.
2: Oh, like you all knew. Everybody did.
0: The yeah, fancy everybody did. People yeah, from agate. Under the bridge call them agates.
2: Zigga zigga.
0: Zigga zigga agates.
2: Particularly through the Keweenaw Peninsula. Number three. Name the final destination.
6: Steve.
0: Kelly.
2: Brian. Double point.
6: Superior.
2: Yeah, no.
6: Steve.
2: I mean, technically, but that wasn't like where they said, hey, let's try to get to the bottom of this.
7: The bottom of Lake Superior.
2: No.
8: Gitche Gumee.
2: No.
6: No.
0: Chris.
9: That was my guess.
2: The final destination.
0: Sam.
2: It's not like the movie.
6: Patrick?
2: Like,
6: or
2: no.
6: Edmund Fitzgerald or whatever?
2: Did you say Edmund Fitzpatrick?
6: Yeah, I did.
2: That's a cornerback for the Alabama Crimson Tide.
5: Patrick.
6: Yeah, Edmund Fitzgerald.
7: Steve.
10: I was buzzed in.
2: Steve.
7: Cleveland.
2: No.
0: Kelly.
7: They left fully loaded for Cleveland.
0: No. Oh, final destination. Where did it end up?
5: Yeah, Hot Wings.
2: All right, Maitland, I think you made this confused. Hot Wings.
5: Canada. 11 oh. miles off Whitefish Point.
2: Whitefish Bay. If they put more miles behind her.
5: Yeah.
7: No, they'd have made Whitefish
5: Bay. Or no, was
7: Bay.
5: It 15 miles?
0: All right, well, just play the damn song.
5: Okay, I said Whitefish.
7: They didn't get to Whitefish Bay.
0: Just play the song.
2: Let's never forget how Maitland ruined everything.
7: Oh,
0: yeah,
7: God.
0: Exactly.
7: And you're from this state.
2: Let's hear it for our five contestants. What do you mean Gordon's going to play us out? Play us out? What does that mean?
5: He's going to
2: play
5: do
2: it out.
5: He's not going to do it live.
6: No. R.I.P. Gordo.

0: So, like, in Jersey, everybody loves Bruce Springsteen. What's the number one song everybody thinks of? Coming back
1: from Springsteen, probably Born to Run.
0: Probably Born to Run. Yeah, that's what I would say. It's a little weird that ours is this, right? I mean, yeah. I love this song, and it's part of being a Michigander, but also a little weird.
1: Yeah.
0: A little weird. I mean, we also got Bob Seger and stuff, so that's good.
2: And Kid Rock.
3: Kid Rock, yeah.
2: Don't forget the original Cowboy.
0: Yep. And like I said, Bob Seger. He's
1: checking out
2: Eminem,
1: lots of crotch.
0: Eminem, yes. All right. On the way, the password was locked for a reason I bet some people here can relate to. And it almost cost him about $500,000. That's next. We're live on the Upper Peninsula of Michigan at the Island Resort and Casino. 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
12: Showers and thunderstorms will move across the area for today, especially before 5 p.m. We'll have the best likelihood of that active weather, but we can't rule out a storm or two being strong to severe, with damaging winds being the main potential, but almost severe weather will be possible. Showers dry out, especially overnight tonight, but return for early Tuesday morning. With your News Channel 20 Storm Team Forecast, I'm meteorologist Matt Bednar.
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1: 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What's the fastest you've ever forgotten your password after you changed it?
2: One second.
1: Right?
2: I mean, like
3: every
2: as
3: time.
2: I hit enter.
1: Has everyone done that where you're like, oh, I thought of the perfect one? It's significant to me for whatever artificial reason I can manufacture at that moment.
2: Yeah.
1: It's a disaster. Now, Kelly, have you ever changed a password when you were high or drunk?
3: Oh, for sure.
1: How'd that work out?
3: Not well.
1: Not well.
3: Because I have a couple that I go to and then they'll say, hey, it's been however long or you've been locked out. So I'll use that same go-to, but I'll add an exclamation point or an extra letter on the end. And then I have my little notes. Mm-hmm. That's like the in case I die note that has all my passwords to everything.
1: Yes.
3: And I tell myself, update it right now. And then I never do.
1: That's what I do.
3: I never do it. And then I go back to that, whatever app it is or website. And it'll tell me, yep, you can't do that. You can't do that. That's not right. That's not right. And then it'll say, reset your password. And I'll reset it. And then it says, that's the previous password.
1: Oh,
3: you can't
1: I
3: do
1: hate
3: it.
1: That.
3: I'm like,
1: yeah.
3: Okay.
1: Have any of you ever lost the password for your password manager app or program?
3: Oh, I just have it in a note. So I won't even trust myself with a password manager program.
1: My wife did that.
3: Yeah.
1: She lost the password
2: for
1: the passwords and had to start from scratch all of them.
2: Oh, that's rough.
1: It's bad.
2: Oh, yeah.
1: It's very bad. So this is why you don't change it when you're high. A guy online named Claude. His name is Claude.
2: Claude?
1: Oh, no, he's not. His name is not Claude. Never mind. Anyway, a man online just said...
4: Where'd you come up with Claude?
1: I'll tell you in a minute.
2: Yeah.
4: Okay.
2: All right.
1: You'll catch it. It's dumb.
4: I think I know where this is headed.
1: I bet you do. Say two letters.
4: AI?
1: Yeah. A man online was just after a decade able to get back into his locked out Bitcoin because it was locked in his crypto wallet for over a decade. Why? Because he forgot the password he created while he was high in college.
2: Oh my gosh.
1: For 11 years, he had been trying nonstop combinations, trying to get back into his account. $400,000 waiting in there.
4: Whoa.
2: Yeah, I was going to say, it's probably, I mean, if it was 11 years ago, it's probably worth a lot.
3: That's awesome.
2: Yeah.
1: He had no idea what it was. Well, he thought he did, but if you have $400,000 in a crypto account, you're probably not going to make it a simple, you know, password 123 kind of thing. Finally, he turned to Anthropic's AI bot, Claude, for help.
2: Okay.
4: So his name, not Claude.
1: Still not Claude. Nope.
2: Okay,
1: but an honest mistake almost everyone would make.
4: Sure, yeah. His name was Siri.
1: Yeah. So this guy, Alexa, said that, Claude said, upload all the old files from your college computer. And then the AI went through all of that and found a file in there that had the password before he changed the password.
4: Whoa.
1: Which they were then able to use to get in.
2: Oh my God.
1: When they finally found it, his password started with LOL420.
3: Okay.
4: Of course.
3: All right.
1: And they won't even print it, but ended with inappropriate lyrics from the rap group NWA.
3: Okay.
2: Okay.
4: Oh.
2: I mean, most of their lyrics are, so it makes sense.
1: But that sounds like the most high password I've ever heard.
2: It's
4: the most college password ever.
1: Do any of you have an account for anything you can't get into, but you know it's there and you'd like to get back in?
3: Ticketmaster every time.
5: Every time.
3: I hate Ticketmaster. Ugh. I hate it. I'm over it. That's mine. That's the one.
1: It's like they have someone there to secretly change the passwords behind your back.
3: Yeah, and then it's like you're not a real person. That's a lie. Here I am right here. And I do update my Ticketmaster every single time because I have to. It makes me so fussy. Other than that, no, not a dang thing. I wish I would have invested in some sort of crypto money and then forgotten a password 10 years later just to find it for $400,000 waiting for me.
1: Steve, how much was Bitcoin the first time intern Candy Beard, a graduate of Michigan Tech University, very smart man, but as an intern, he tried to explain Bitcoin to idiots through the glass. We're the idiots.
4: Yeah.
1: How much was Bitcoin that day if we had listened to him?
4: I want to say it was like $60.
2: It was. Yeah. It wasn't a lot.
4: And
1: what
4: is it? $100.
1: Like $45,000 or something?
2: Oh, it might be like $90 now. It's fluctuated, but it's tens of thousands of dollars.
4: The only thing.
1: Oh, $80,409.16 at this moment. So
4: the only thing that gives me peace is that he's not rich either.
2: He didn't do anything.
4: That's
2: got to feel even worse. He knew.
4: Yeah.
2: Like he knew how to do it.
4: He was on the cutting edge.
1: If we went back and listened to that, we would sound as dumb as we've ever sounded.
2: Yeah.
1: Right?
2: Probably. I mean, I still don't understand it. You can try to explain a blockchain to me all you want.
4: Yeah, I still have.
2: It's never going to stick.
4: I still have no idea how computers dig holes for money and it invents money and then you're rich.
2: Yeah.
4: What?
2: I still don't trust anything in which we don't know who made it and where it's housed. Like, no thanks.
4: If I find out that I have money in an account.
1: So if you want a Bitcoin today, you're not leaving it in there to see if it goes up. You're taking it out immediately because you're fearful it will disappear.
4: If I was just given a Bitcoin now, no, I'd keep it in there.
3: Mm-hmm.
4: But if I bought one now, I would never buy one.
2: Yeah, I'm not gonna like try to scrounge together $80,000 to buy a Bitcoin. I know you can buy like pieces of Bitcoin, but
1: it does. It's
2: I
1: pretty
2: don't get
1: weird.
2: That either, but whatever.
1: Free beer and hot mix report on the way. Should you get a helicopter for prom? And a guy claims he bombed the job interview because he was too honest and didn't think about it. Mm-hmm. And then the great cannabis store fire robbery over Detroit. That's all coming up in the next segment with the Free Beer and Hot Wings Report. Back in a moment, it is the Free Beer and Hot Wings Show.

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1: 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Before we get to the report, I've been handed a bag that says, "This is for Greg." Now that's perfect.
2: Okay.
1: Because all I did is make an honest, innocent mistake that everyone makes by asking a person bringing his own food into a hotel in Houston if he was bringing my pizza, which in hindsight, maybe we'd had too many espresso martinis because he was not carrying a box or anything that looked like pizza, nor did he look like a DoorDash driver in hindsight. He just said, "No, this food is for me." After I said, "Is that for Greg?
3: Is that for Greg?"
1: You know, that's happened more than once. Anyway.
2: Yeah.
1: So this bag is for me.
2: Okay.
1: And I open it when there's, I can't remember what these candies are called, but there's some of these candies. What are they called?
4: Cowtails.
1: Cowtails. That's right. They're classics. Now there's
3: classic garbage.
1: Yeah. A letter. Yeah.
2: Yeah. Yeah. That's a poverty wad. That's what we call, that's what we always call those.
1: Dear Free Beer and Hot Wings Show.
4: I'm sorry. Okay.
1: This is the money I won when I beat Steve at Dumber Than the Show Trivia back on September 29th last year. Please take it back and give it to your Idiots for Underdogs charity.
2: Oh, that's super.
4: Yeah.
2: That's very kind.
3: Yeah. Plus, it's basically like I didn't lose now.
1: Thanks for the help and for letting me be a small part of the show. P.S. Since Kelly said, "Don't bring me any drugs," here's $50 to get a drink for everyone on the show for me.
4: Aww. Yes.
3: Thank you, sir.
1: Thank you, Ryan.
2: Very kind.
3: Very nice of you, Ryan.
2: Yes.
4: Also, I'm still into some drugs. So talk to me later.
1: That's the takeaway. Yeah. Thank you, Ryan. Very generous.
3: Very nice of you.
1: Very generous. All right, let's start with why you shouldn't rent a helicopter for prom. So this lady is like the parks manager for a small town that thought, "I'm going to rent this helicopter for her daughter who was going to be going to prom," and she wanted to do like a photo shoot. So she spent $800, hired a local tour company out of Chicago to fly out to Indiana, do a quick photo shoot, take a small tour, and then fly back out of there.
2: Yeah.
1: The only thing that didn't work out was that she didn't actually get permission for the helicopter to land.
2: Yeah, well, she gave permission because she's the parks manager.
1: Yes.
2: So, yeah, land this helicopter in a park.
1: Turns out that is not enough permission to do that.
2: No, it sure is not.
1: Here's the mayor being pretty pissed.
5: "I'm disappointed that we would have to even be bothered with something like this in the community. I think that there's responsible ways to do something if you want to do something to wish someone well.
6: It could have been a catastrophe because children were playing and they ran from the basketball court that they were playing on when this helicopter started coming down."
1: I get that this was bad, but that hole could have been a catastrophe, and it wasn't coming in invisible and upside down like they're in a salad shooter.
2: Yeah.
1: Helicopters don't just sneak up on you. They didn't look up and go, "Oh my God, it's right above us. Get down." They were fine. And this time they were actually fine. Now, they shouldn't have landed there.
2: No.
1: But it wasn't the near disaster that Henny Penny's talking about.
2: No, but at the same time, could we like start to limit overzealous parents who have turned prom into like the most important thing ever? Like, I know that's an important day for high schoolers. It was important for me and it has been for generations of people. But it's not let's get a helicopter and fly it in and take photos important.
1: No.
2: Like, it's gotten really out of control. It's all parents.
1: I'm yet to experience any occasion that is rent a helicopter for a photo shoot important.
2: Yeah, that's true. That's true.
1: It is all parents.
3: I think this is 100% on the pilot. Pilots are just irresponsible.
1: You think so?
2: Well, I think there's some culpability with this pilot.
3: I mean,
2: the parks person said I could land there. Yeah. I think the FAA might have something to say about it, too.
3: Don't you have to get some kind of approval for that? Like,
2: there should have been
3: some person that said, "I don't know about this."
1: You can't just put your flight machine wherever you want it.
3: No.
2: Yeah.
3: No.
1: You know.
2: Yeah.
1: Jeez.
2: That's not where the whirly bird belongs.
1: Probably made their passengers push the helicopter to the right spot.
2: Yeah, probably.
1: This guy says he bombed the job interview because of one question you all expect when you do a job interview. At least it's kind of the stereotype question.
7: "Just bombed the job interview. I knew the question was coming. They always ask it. What's your biggest weakness? I blacked out. Brain went numb. Didn't say, oh, delegation. Have a problem delegating because I want to make sure that it gets done right. Nothing like that. Nothing standard. Know what I said? Oreos.
4: Great answer.
7: Oreos.
4: Honestly, if I were hiring.
2: You know what's your biggest weakness?
4: If
2: Oreos.
4: I were hiring and somebody was like, well, you know, I always take on too much and don't ask for help when I should. Or those generic, very business interview answers.
1: Yeah.
4: And then someone said Oreos. I would say, yeah.
3: You got a job.
4: Such
1: Agreed.
4: A great answer.
3: Relatable.
4: Yeah.
2: It is. Well, it's the classic answer of what's describe your perfect date. And that girl saying April 23rd or whatever.
4: Yes.
2: You only need a light jacket.
4: Yes.
3: There's a little bit to this clip, though.
7: One of my biggest weakness. I was like, I'll eat them until the milk's gone. However much milk's in my cup, I'll eat Oreos. Could be 2, could be 12. Your boy's still looking for a job.
2: I'm with you, Kelly.
4: Not for long you won't be looking for a job. Somebody's going to find you.
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15: Showers and thunderstorms will move across the area for today, especially before 5 p.m. We'll have the best likelihood of that active weather, but we can't rule out a storm or two being strong to severe, with damaging winds being the main potential, but almost severe weather will be possible. Showers dry out, especially overnight tonight, but return for early Tuesday morning. With your News Channel 20 Storm Team Forecast, I'm meteorologist Matt Bednar.
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1: Or an REI getting a pail.
2: There's nothing better than smelling like sea mud so you can get a couple clams for your grandma to boil.
1: Yeah.
2: Or steam, however you like them.
1: I don't know. Well, a couple was out on a big sandy beach somewhere near Seattle, and turns out they were being watched by an officer who then approached them.
3: So I have a 28-minute video of you guys digging clams.
4: You're welcome to search my person. You can strip search me.
3: No, I don't want to strip search. I don't believe you have any weight or any clams.
1: So that's the husband.
5: Wow.
1: He's like, you can cavity search me. I'm like, they're a little too aggressive for that, sir.
6: Yeah, he wanted that.
7: He really got defensive.
1: Look, just because you want to sit on a fist doesn't mean I need to find clams that bad. Mm-hmm.
3: I believe that she has clams in her waiter. How many? You got a lot, huh?
1: You probably guessed by his voice, but that's an older couple. They look like late 50s, in their 60s, maybe. So meanwhile, his wife's just standing there. She still has the waiters on. They're the full, like, coverall waiters.
3: That's all? Okay.
1: So she pulls them down and, like, six fall out. And then dude's like, I don't know.
3: No, you got him down in there. I can feel him.
2: That sounds like a lot.
6: Is that them pouring out?
1: Mm-hmm. Okay, oh, my gosh.
3: We're at a criminal level here.
1: Yeah.
6: Whoa.
1: I believe there were 31 more. I don't know what the limit is for what you're supposed to take, but there were 31 more down below. And, yeah, it's criminal. So, yeah, they got in big trouble.
6: What a stupid, stupid, embarrassing way to get caught.
1: Right.
6: What are you in for?
1: Yeah.
6: Clams.
7: Over-clamming.
1: Yep. Now, if you're going to go to a cannabis store like in Michigan where it's legal for recreational cannabis, usually you try to smoke it after you leave, not light yourself on fire while you're robbing the place.
7: Not usually, yeah.
1: In Detroit, they went with the second plan.
8: Surveillance video shows a Jeep crashing through the shop's front door. Two suspects hop out. One runs towards the back and grabs a handful of product from another room. The other starts pouring gasoline all over the counters, trying to make the business go up in smoke. Instead, they light themselves up. One of them still on fire as he runs through the parking lot.
9: At this point, it's great marketing.
8: The shop's marketing team is going all in, posting parody videos online, and even buying gas cans to use as tip jars.
10: We've been here for over 3 years and have never had a break-in or anything like this, so it was quite a shock to everybody.
1: Well, he kind of says something about the cannabis industry, which is still very young. He's like, yeah, we've been here 3 years, didn't have a break-in or anything, so now this.
7: Fine. Well, you know it's a former employee or somebody disgruntled because they did that and they're going to light it on fire while also robbing it. Most places would just rob it and leave if you just wanted to rob it. Like, that's an axe to grind.
1: Well, I'm not saying they did this, but what if in some sort of alternate universe, they had hired them to commit arson in the store, but they got a bumbling idiot who tried to grab a handful of joints on the way out, then lit themselves on fire and ran across the parking lot, dropping burning gasoline behind them.
7: Yeah.
1: So now they're using the marketing from the failed.
7: Could be. Okay.
1: And this will be a big TV story about the biggest weed company in America someday.
2: Yeah.
1: That's pretty much how Starbucks started.
7: Yeah. I think it is. Yeah.
2: A
7: failed insurance fraud. Yeah.
1: Dumber than the show Trivia
2: is not on
1: the way in the next segment. I will get a contestant during the commercial break. That person will get a chance to play Dumber Than the Show Trivia against Hot Wings for $1,000.
7: I lost last year here.
1: Yeah, you did.
7: I lost.
1: Was it 1,200?
7: 800.
1: 800. We'll see how you do today for 1,000. You have the biggest jackpot of the group. First time any of us have gotten to 1,000 in quite a while. Every spam call, every scam text, every sketchy email with your name, they all start the same way. 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Your phone number is sitting on data broker sites right now, and so is your home address, your email, your age, even the names of family members, all of it searchable and for sale. 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They don't need to be computer scientists. They need Google in 5 minutes. 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
7: That's exactly right. Now, Freebeer and I will never agree on whether it's data or data.
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5: 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Politician, Abe. 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And I'd say, "I'm Lauterbach Man, and I'm at your service." 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
1: Back in the Upper Peninsula, live from the Island Resort and Casino, where the sound is off in the room for the show. But we'll be coming back shortly. And it's time to play Dumber Than the Show Trivia with somebody here in the room. Now, obviously, nobody's going to make any answers or shout any answer outs or do anything to try to take away from the integrity of this game. The only thing associated with our show with any integrity. Kelly has stepped out for a moment. Yeah. Steve is in her seat. Hey. He is the one who gets to play Dumber Than the Show Trivia. Hi, Steve. How are you?
2: Good.
1: Now, Steve, you and Hot Wings will each have the same five questions. Whoever gets the most right wins. I'll be asking the questions. You each get 90 seconds at the most. If there is a tie, low time wins. You can pass on questions the first time around, and then we will come back to them a second time. There is no third time for questions for you or Hot Wings. Both have the same rules. Hot Wings should get out of here.
3: I will leave.
1: Are you good at trivia?
2: It depends how good your questions are.
1: Okay. You might be good then, and you're ready. Steve, your turn on Dumber Than the Show Trivia versus Hot Wings for $1,000 begins in 3, 2, 1. What movie features the four high school friends, Jim, Finch, Oz, and Kevin?
2: American Pie.
1: What is the capital of Greece?
2: Double pass.
1: What is a single piece of DNA called?
2: A strand.
1: What country is the character Borat from?
2: Israel.
1: What slang term for the stomach is the highest scoring ailment in the game Operation?
2: Repeat.
1: What slang term for stomach is the highest scoring ailment in the game Operation?
2: Gut.
1: Time. How did you do?
2: At least one.
1: At least one. You guys think you did all right? Mixed reaction? Let's find out. Let's wave Hot Wings in or call Hot Wings, wherever he may be. The Wings comes back in.
4: Did you gamble while you were on the casino?
5: No. I was literally outside, and I took in so much secondhand smoke. The number of people who are gamblers and also smokers, that Venn diagram, there's a lot of overlap there.
6: It's a circle.
1: Alex, are you ready?
5: Yes, I am ready.
1: Your turn on Dumber Than the Show Trivia against Steve to your left for $1,000. Begins in 3, 2, 1. What movie features the four high school friends, Jim, Finch, Oz, and Kevin?
5: Pass.
1: What is the capital of Greece?
5: Pass.
1: What is a single piece of DNA known as?
5: A strand.
1: What country is the Korak character Borat from?
5: Kazakhstan.
1: What slang term for stomach is the highest scoring ailment in the game Operation?
5: Say that again.
1: What slang term for stomach is the highest scoring ailment in the game Operation?
5: Tummy.
1: What movie features the four high school friends, Jim?
5: American Pie.
1: What is the capital of Greece?
5: Olympus.
1: Time.
5: Why can't I think of the capital of Greece?
2: I bet you it's Athens.
5: Oh, yeah, that sounds right.
1: Good to see you two get together. After this long battle, let us score this game. What movie features the four high school friends, Jim, Finch, Oz, and Kevin? Alex said American Pie. Steve quickly said American Pie. It is American Pie. What is the capital of Greece? Alex said, God, this is annoying. And finally, after passing the first time, said Olympus. Steve heard that and went, double pass. Don't care about the Greeks.
5: That's a good move.
1: But then later said, it's probably Athens. It is Athens. Yeah. That's correct.
5: Yeah.
1: Question 3, tied at 1. What is a single piece of DNA known as? You guys agreed. Hot Wings said a strand. Steve said a strand. The answer is a chromosome.
5: Oh.
1: 1-1. What country is the character Borat from? Hot Wings said Kazakhstan. Steve said Israel. The answer is Kazakhstan. Hot Wings goes up 2-1. Last question. Steve, you need to get this one right. You and Hot Wings do not have the same answer. If you are right, you would tie the game. You're pretty quick. That would give you a chance on time. What slang term for the stomach is the highest scoring ailment in the game Operation? Hot Wings said tummy. Steve said gut. The slang term for the stomach in the game Operation is the breadbasket. Hot Wings wins 2-1.
5: Oh, my God, the breadbasket. Oh, man. Ugly game, but I guess I'll take the win.
3: Yep. Pretty good.
5: Oh, my God.
3: Good try.
5: I can't believe neither of us came up with Athens.
3: That was a little surprising, but, you know.
5: But, you know, sometimes you just brain fart on that stuff. And
3: pressure is on sometimes. Thanks again. Let's hear it for Steve. That ain't easy doing that.
5: No. No.
3: Good try, Steve. Alex, congratulations.
5: Thank you.
3: You go to $1,100. That's got to feel good.
5: It does.
3: Were you getting pretty nervous there?
5: Yeah, well, because I knew I wasn't good. You know, I mean, neither one of us was, but I knew if it came down to time, I felt pretty confident he was going to beat me.
3: He was
5: slow.
4: Yeah, he would have beaten you by
3: quite a bit.
4: 13 seconds.
5: Yeah. I was gonna say, because I knew I had one or two repeats too.
3: Yep. So. All right. On the way, paired with an idiot. Not it. At the Island Resort and Casino in the Upper Peninsula with K-Rock. 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
12: Showers and thunderstorms will move across the area for today, especially before 5 p.m. We'll have the best likelihood of that active weather, but we can't rule out a storm or two being strong to severe, with damaging winds being the main potential, but almost severe weather will be possible. Showers dry out, especially overnight tonight, but return for early Tuesday morning. With your News Channel 20 Storm Team Forecast, I'm meteorologist Matt Bednar.
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1: 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Free Beer, Hot Wings, Steve, Kelly, Maitland. Let's meet our first contestant for America's 29th favorite radio game, Paired with an Idiot. Hello, ma'am. What is your name?
2: Nicole.
1: Hi, Nicole. Hello. How are you?
2: Great. And yourself?
1: I'm great. Well, Nicole, you have to choose your idiot that you want to be paired with. Your choices are me, Hot Wings, Steve, Maitland, or Kelly.
2: I would like Maitland, please.
1: Okay. Maitland?
2: Sweet. All right, let's see.
1: We've each made a list of 10 things. You can't have your own list, so they're randomly distributed. So Maitland will have one of the other four people's.
2: I got Steve's list.
1: Yes, all right, Steve's Maitland. List. Maitland's job is to describe the things on the list to you without saying the words or phrases on the list that Steve, in this case, has created. Only you can pass. Same goes for our other four contestants. Only the four of you will be able to pass. Whoever gets the most right out of 10 is the champion. Being the champion is the most important thing in the world at this very moment. And I think that's everything.
3: Yeah. Maitland, you're going to be describing to Nicole a list of 10 things we talked about at dinner last night.
2: Perfect.
1: Oh, okay.
2: We got this, Nicole.
3: Nicole, only you can pass.
2: Okay.
3: All right. Are you guys both ready?
2: Yes.
3: On your marks. Get set. Begin.
2: Ooh, these have eight legs. They're creepy crawly. This is what Steve had for dinner
4: Beef
2: last
4: Wellington.
2: Night.
3: Yes.
2: This is what you drink. It's made of grapes.
4: Wine.
2: Yes. You go up and down these after you push a button.
4: Elevator.
2: Yep.
3: Yes.
2: This is like the bugs of the sea. They're red, have claws.
4: Bug. Crabs.
2: Okay.
4: Lobsters.
2: No. Yep.
3: Yes.
2: This is an Italian dish sometimes served over noodles. It's
4: fettuccine.
2: It's breaded. It's the white
4: parmesan.
2: Meat.
4: Chicken parmesan?
2: Yes. These are what spiders weave.
4: Webs.
3: Yes.
2: This is it's not as big as a lake, a little bit smaller. It's
4: a pond?
2: Yes. Ooh, this is where things that swim live, like in your home.
4: Fish tank.
2: Yes. These are like tall structures that you can
4: skyscrapers?
2: Go in, that you can go inside. It's a type of a skyscraper is a type of
4: building?
2: Yes!
3: Yes! Yes!
4: Hell yeah!
2: Yes! Great job.
1: I thought you were
5: holy crap.
6: Oh man, thought you were gonna run out of time.
1: Smoked that list.
5: Dude.
1: And then started swallowing golf balls at building.
2: I
1: thought
2: did.
1: You were in so much trouble.
3: Somehow Nicole said answers before Maitland even gave clues.
1: Yeah.
3: That's how fast it was at the beginning.
1: She was taking notes.
3: She was just like spiders, beef, Wellington, wine, elevators.
1: Yeah, right? Does she have a mirror behind you?
3: That was crazy.
1: Nicole, that was amazing. Wherever you went, you disappeared into
6: good.
1: The
6: that
1: ether.
6: Was good stuff. Yeah.
3: Well done.
6: Yeah.
3: Well
1: great
3: done.
1: Job. All right, what is your name?
7: I'm Nick.
1: Hi, Nick. How are you?
7: I'm good. How are you?
1: Good. A lot of pressure there after everybody's like, oh, we're all going to get 10. And then you step up, you're like, okay, cool. Yeah, this is the first time I ever did this.
7: I'm going to only get 9.
1: Okay.
7: Just to piss you off.
1: That's a bold move.
2: Rude.
1: Nick, which idiot do you want to be paired with? Me, Steve, Hot Wings, Kelly.
7: I'm going to take Steve.
1: Okay.
3: Okay. All right. Kelly's list.
4: Okay, Nick, Steve, you will be guessing from a list of things and activities that spiders like to do outside of parachuting and flying on the wind.
3: Okay.
4: Okay.
3: Okay.
6: Besides those things.
4: Yeah, besides right. those things. So, Nick, only you can pass, and you will each have 90 seconds.
1: 60 seconds.
4: That rule never changes, and yet I can never remember.
1: No. It's only been 7 years.
4: It has. Yes. And I'm never going to remember. So only you can pass. No cheating, nothing like that. Are you ready?
3: Yes.
4: Okay, cool. Then, Maitland, will you count them down for me while I go over to my list?
2: Yes. All right, Steve.
3: Yes.
2: Nick, you may begin in 3, 2, 1.
3: Okay, this is when you scale up a hard face.
7: Climb.
3: Like, what kind of climbing?
7: Climb a wall.
3: No. Like, not stones or boulders,
7: rock
3: but
7: climbing.
3: Yes, there we go. This is a game that you play when you can spike, bump, set, serve.
7: Volleyball.
2: Yes.
3: This is a game that you play with a fuzzy, like greenish, yellowish ball.
7: Tennis.
2: Yes.
3: This is a game that you play on ice. You slide a big
7: hockey.
3: Stone.
7: Curling.
2: Yes.
3: This is the people who encourage football players on the sidelines.
7: Coaches.
3: No, they say fans. Like, rah, rah, rah.
7: Cheerleaders.
2: Yes.
3: Here we go. This is a sport. It's like tennis. It's pretty new, but you use like a
7: pickleball.
3: Hard ball. There we go. This is when it's a game played by kids mostly, where one of them will be sneaky and perhaps stay in an area where the other one can't find them. Yes, this is like, it's like knitting, kind of.
7: Crochet.
3: Yeah, yes. There we go. This is, this.
6: Oh. Oh, man.
4: You got eight.
1: Eight?
3: Yeah.
4: Yeah, you didn't get to astrology or quilting.
1: Nick, thank you. Hi, ma'am. What's your name?
5: Anne.
1: Hi, Anne.
6: Hello, Anne.
1: Anne? Which idiot do you want to be paired with? You can choose me, Hot Wings, or Kelly.
5: I'm going to do Hot Wings.
1: Okay.
6: Okay. Do me. Free beer.
3: Do it, man. Do it.
6: I got you.
1: Okay.
6: Or your list.
1: Your list is things that I did not pack.
6: Okay.
1: Anna, you ready?
5: I'm ready.
1: Hot Wings, are you ready?
6: Yes, sir.
1: All right. On your mark. Get set. Begin.
6: Oh, okay. This is a hormone that men have, and it diminishes as they get older. It makes them less strong.
5: What is that?
6: So not estrogen. For men. Estrogen for men. What's the man estrogen?
5: Testosterone?
6: Yes.
1: Yes.
6: Okay, this is a pork product. It's pink. A blank sandwich.
5: Bologna?
6: Not bologna. Another thing from a pig.
5: A type of...
6: You get, it's a deli meat.
5: Ham?
6: Yes. These are things that they hold up the Mackinac Bridge. They're woven and they... They're stanchions and they
5: pillars?
6: Hang down. No, nope. Yes, there you go. Again, these are like a BLT is one of these, or peanut butter and
5: sandwiches.
6: Jelly.
5: Sandwiches?
6: Yes. This is something that a horse might jump over, or it's at the top of a church, a point at the top of a church. Wow, we did so good.
1: Hey, question.
6: Yeah.
1: Did you guys know this was timed?
6: Oh.
1: Yeah, it was. It was.
6: No,
1: that's what that ticket
6: that.
1: Was. Like, you were supposed to, like, go fast. But three is a number. And thank you.
6: Yeah. We couldn't come up with cables. We didn't quite get steeple.
1: All right. There are two contestants remaining. You can return to your table or stand motionless where you are. Those are your only two choices.
6: Yes. Okay.
1: Paired with an idiot. Two more. Live.
6: Two more.
1: From the Upper Peninsula of Michigan, the Island Resort and Casino, it is the Free Beer and Hot Wings Show.

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1: 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We've played three rounds of Paired with an Idiot. Nicole and Maitland went first, and they got a 10. They did it pretty easily. It looked like this was a day where everybody was going to score high. And then Nick and Steve went, and they got 8. And then it's like we stopped playing. Ann and Hot Wings got 3.
2: Yeah, really struggled with testosterone and ham.
1: It happens to all of us.
3: With testosterone and ham.
1: Hello, sir. What is your name?
4: John.
1: Hi, John. How are you?
4: Good. And yourself?
1: Good. Which idiot do you want to be paired with? You've got the two biggest idiots, me and Kelly.
4: I'll take you, Free Bear.
1: Okay. Hot Wings.
2: Ah, okay.
1: All right, John. You remember the rules?
4: Yep.
1: I'm describing the list. You're just answering what I'm describing. Only you can pass 60 seconds, etc.
2: Okay. Your topic today is things I saw from my seat in Nick's Sky Suburban.
1: Okay.
2: Are you both ready?
1: I'm very ready.
2: You have 60 seconds. On your mark. Get set. Begin.
1: All right, John, these are the things you drive cars on.
4: Roads.
1: This is a state where the Packers play.
4: Wisconsin.
1: Yes. You wear this behind you with straps over the shoulders to carry things in, like
4: backpack.
1: At school.
2: Yes.
1: You put this on so you don't fly through the windshield.
4: Seatbelt.
1: Yes. This is not an adult, but one that's just born.
4: Child.
1: Younger.
4: Baby.
1: Mm-hmm.
2: Yes.
1: This is what's in the sky. They're typically white, but they could be
4: clouds.
1: Dark.
4: And,
1: yep.
2: Yeah.
1: This is a sleeping bear.
4: Teddy bear.
1: No, it is a park in Lower Michigan with lots of light-colored dirt that blows into these things that I can't say.
4: Sand dunes?
1: Yes!
2: Yes!
1: This
2: wow.
1: is what makes a plane that is not a jet go.
4: Motor.
1: Nope, it's the round thing that spins
4: propeller.
1: Like a seal.
2: Yes.
1: Yep. These are what you read to see if you're low on gas or your speed.
4: Gauges.
1: This is what is on the side of the plane that allows it to get lift.
4: Wings.
1: Yes!
2: Yeah!
5: What a time!
2: With the same 2 seconds left that Maitland had left.
3: Man, you guys got through the first six pretty quick, but Sand Dunes really stumbled.
2: Sand Dunes, yeah.
3: Really stumbled on that.
2: Took
1: that
2: you a
1: was
2: minute.
1: When he didn't say Sand Dunes right after I said Sleeping Bear, I thought, well, we're in Michigan. There's no offense to John. I just thought, this is a slam dunk. When he didn't say Sand Dunes, my brain went, run. Run to your room, shut the door, do the deadlock, don't come out. This is never going to work out. I chose to stay and fight everyone.
3: That's good job. Yo,
1: that's
3: man.
1: How brave I am.
3: What a hero.
1: What a man. Not really a man. Sir, what is your name?
6: I'm Jared.
1: Hi, Jared. How are you?
6: Very well.
1: Do you still have any relationship with Subway?
6: No, actually,
1: yeah, that's
6: more
1: funny.
6: The Gallery of Diamonds than the Perverted Sandwich Guy.
1: Oh, gotcha. That is good. And that is not the first time you've dealt with a dumb question like that. Jared, would you like to choose your own idiot? You can choose Kelly or the woman at the end.
6: The best part is if I was first, I would have still taken
5: Kelly. Hell yeah.
3: Oh, hey.
1: Kelly, you have mates list.
5: Thank you. All right, Kelly, you will be describing to Jared other things that we should start maxing. Okay.
3: Ooh, good one. All right.
2: Okay.
5: All right, Jared, are you familiar with the rules at this point?
6: Absolutely.
5: Perfect. Kelly, you are too, right?
7: Oh, yes, ma'am.
5: Remember, Jared, only you can pass. Are you both ready? Ready?
6: Yes.
5: You may begin in 3, 2, 1. Okay, Jared, these have tails and they're house pets.
6: Dogs, cats.
5: Yep. This is what you do when you see your best friend. You throw your arms around them. It's
7: yes.
5: Yes. This is what people get points for having when they're ugly because they've got a great...
6: personality.
5: Yes. This is what comes in when you go through the big change when you're like 12, 13, 14 years old.
6: Puberty.
5: But what grows in your crotch region?
6: Pubes.
5: Yes. You also get these on your face as you start to have hormones like that.
6: Pimples.
5: The other
6: Zits?
5: Kind. Yes. Yes. This is what you put on your head to wear.
6: Hat.
5: Yes. These are what are on your feet. You've got 10
6: shoes.
5: Of them.
6: Shoes. Toes.
5: Yes. Yeah. This is what comes out of a vagina fart.
6: Queef.
5: Yes. This is what you're blinking whenever you are.
6: Eyelids.
5: Yes. This is what your liquid's stored in your stomach and you pee it out. The organ.
6: Your bladder, urine.
5: Yes. Yes. Woo! Great job.
3: Ooh, that was good.
5: That was great.
1: There you go. Boy, everyone was just outstanding except for Ann and Hot Wings.
2: Yeah.
1: Who are the
2: Yeah, you guys
5: great
2: were
5: job,
2: pretty
5: Jared.
2: Good.
3: Nice job.
2: Pretty good.
1: Three tens.
2: Yeah, not bad.
1: Steve, amongst the idiots on the show, you had the second highest score, mm-hmm. so you get to choose whether you will organize and run the matchup of rock, paper, scissors between three people, or you can make Hot Wings do it because he had the lowest score.
3: Oh, I want to make Hot Wings do it.
1: Okay, all right.
5: Are we standing?
2: Are you ready?
5: Yes.
2: Just say yes.
5: Yes.
2: Thank you.
5: Okay,
2: well, stand up.
5: Okay.
1: No,
5: I asked.
1: Yeah.
5: Stop yelling at me. I actually like it if you could keep doing that.
2: You better believe it.
3: Should I stand too, sir?
2: You can stay sitting, Steven.
3: Okay, thank you.
2: You have relinquished all duties.
5: Yeah, sit down, loser.
2: Be quiet and don't talk.
3: Duty.
2: Now, put your palms up. Your left palm up. Your right hand. You should make it into a fist to begin. What you're going to do when I say one, two, three is you are going to one, two, three your fist. And on four, you are going to throw and say what you throw.
1: So I say rock?
2: I want you to say it and do it. Say it, do it. Say it, do it. All of you. All three. Are you ready?
5: Yes.
2: For round one. Round one. Hands up. And one, two, three.
5: Scissors.
3: Paper.
5: Paper.
2: Oh, two papers. Oh, scissors got two papers. Kelly wins. And that's it.
5: That was great.
2: Yeah.
5: That was super easy, actually.
2: Yeah.
5: Bummer.
2: Gosh, you guys really let everyone down.
5: I know. That was kind of anticlimactic.
2: Yeah.
1: That sucked.
2: Yeah, if you guys had both had rock, then you two would still be in it and playing, but you blew it.
3: Mm-hmm. Thanks. Yeah, if I were you, I would also think that you suck.
2: Yeah.
1: 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You can't win.
3: Not it.
1: Day 60 is next. 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
14: Showers and thunderstorms will move across the area for today, especially before 5 p.m. We'll have the best likelihood of that active weather. But we can't rule out a storm or two being strong to severe, with damaging winds being the main potential, but almost severe weather will be possible. Showers dry out, especially overnight tonight, but return for early Tuesday morning. With your News Channel 20 storm team forecast, I'm meteorologist Matt Bednar.
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1: Live from the Upper Peninsula of Michigan, gorgeous up here with 93.1 K-Rock, 99.5 K-Rock at the Island Resort and Casino with, I don't know how many you're in here, but it is a full house, and we appreciate all of you coming out this morning and hanging out with us early in the day. All right, now this.
2: You can't win, that's the game, and let's begin. And you think you know the answer, but you probably can't get in. Wish you best and good luck, because these clues, they kind of suck. She tried to be sly and cunning.

0: This will be interesting.
1: All right, friends, welcome to You Can't Win. If you've never heard of this before, never played, I'll break it down for you. I've got five questions for our contestant today. And what is our contestant's name?
2: Tara,
1: in order for you to move on from one question to the next and you can't win, you've got to get one correct at a time. So Tara, if you get one incorrect, the game ends there and you do not win the $1,000. However, if you get all five correct, you win $1,000 today. Tara, welcome to the Free Beer and Howling Show.
2: Thank you.
1: Have you been following along with You Can't Win?
2: My husband has.
1: Okay. Do you have a cheat sheet over here? Is that what this is? Okay. All right. Well, then are you ready for question number one?
2: Yes.
1: Okay, Tara, question number one, You Can't Win. It traveled but never took a step.
2: A home run.
1: Yes, ma'am. That is correct. Question number two, You Can't Win. Is this a PR stunt?
3: That's the question.
0: Doesn't sound like it, does.
1: Yeah, Kendall Jenner. Yes.
4: Now, you may not have heard it at home, but you've definitely thought it yourself after Kelly asked these questions. Is that the question?
5: Mm-hmm. Yeah. Yes, you have thought that.
1: Okay, Tara, question number three. Why 4:30?
2: Last train to Clarksville.
1: And who sings it?
2: The Monkees.
1: Yeah. It's okay if you hear the audience helping. I'm all down for some crowdsourcing with this game. You need to get it, to get into the mind of what the hell is going on here. How did I come up with these? Tara, you ready for question number four?
2: Yeah.
1: From 80 to 120, but no 18s?
2: Buc-ee's.
1: That's right. Buc-ee's. And final question.

0: And Tara, no one has gotten this question correct yet. Question number five, you can't win. Ooh, that'll leave a mark.
1: Did your husband give you a suggestion
2: he
1: for that?
2: He did, and there was one other one, and I'm trying to pick between the two.
1: Okay.
2: Boom Boom Pow by the Black Eyed Peas.
0: I have gotten so many texts and so much on our fan pages that it is Boom Boom Pow because of an audio clue that I gave, which was literally just like a thump kind of noise. Mm-hmm. It's the beat of the song I am looking for, and that is not the song.
1: Oh, I was like, whoa, I bet that's it.
0: Now, with this one, I want the title of the song and the artist.
1: Okay.
0: Yeah.
1: All right, let's hear it for Tara.
0: Yeah, great job.
1: Okay.
0: Great job.
1: You didn't win, but you've moved it closer to the goal line, I believe. Sometimes I like to sabotage you on this Hot Wings, and I'm still going to, I'm telling you in advance.
3: Yeah.
1: We have a read here, and I'm going to ask you to read it in the style of Kelly Cheese when it gets to your point.
0: Yeah.
4: Oh,
1: but
4: boy.
1: I think that's unfair for you not to assign something to me first.
3: All right. No. So that sounds great, Steven's mother.
5: Steven's mother here.
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1: 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Free Beer Hot Wings, Steve Kelly Maitland. Did not save a lot of time here, so this is going to be quick. First and foremost, the important stuff. Thanks to all of you for coming. We appreciate it. We'll see a lot of you tonight. Segment 17 will come up right after we end the regular show pretty quickly. Thanks to everybody at the Island Resort and Casino for taking such good care of us, Vicky and the whole team. 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Y'all are awesome. Coral, our engineer, Mike back at home. Tommy in the studio. And now quickly this. This is how you, this for one more thing. This is how you know your crime did not go well. This was three teens broke into a cannabis shop, I believe, and this is the police officer describing how it went.
2: We found them about a block away. They didn't make it very far. I don't know if they really had a plan put together or not.
1: That's it. They were all arrested. They stole three bongs.
3: No plan.
1: Yep, it went terrible. What did we learn? Tommy, what did you learn?
4: Yeah, it's showing that you got to get dirty if you want your clam boiled.
5: Yeah. Yes.
1: Maitland, what did you learn?
5: I learned just because you want to sit on a fist doesn't mean Free Beer wants to find clams that bad.
1: Steve, what did you learn?
3: I learned that college football games and rodeos are the two places women go to get denim crotch.
1: Kelly, what did you learn?
6: I learned Hot Wings loved poverty wads as a kid.
1: Hot Wings, what did you learn?
7: I learned that Steve really wants to see maxed balls.
3: For science.
1: Ryan learned if you need to... talk to Hot Wings. He's the guy to talk to for stories about blowing spiders.
7: Yeah.
3: Whoa.
7: Yeah.
1: That's true.
7: Yeah.
5: That's true.
7: Yeah.
1: I thought you'd get better on that.
7: Yeah.
1: I didn't read it well. That's all. We'll see ya. It is the Free Beer and Hot Wings Show.
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1: We got to talk about something important right now. Seatbelts.
7: Oh, yeah, that's a big one. 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
1: Honestly, I think they should study that behavior. 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But there's also the biggest reason. You could die in a crash without it.
7: That seems pretty straightforward.
1: So remember, don't risk it. 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
19: Showers and thunderstorms will move across the area for today, especially before 5 p.m. We'll have the best likelihood of that active weather, but we can't rule out a storm or two being strong to severe, with damaging winds being the main potential, but almost severe weather will be possible. Showers dry out, especially overnight tonight, but return for early Tuesday morning. With your News Channel 20 Storm Team Forecast, I'm meteorologist Matt Bednar.
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3: Your new Channel 20 Storm Team forecast going to be cloudy today all day long. Got a chance of showers and thunderstorms off and on, high of 81. More clouds tonight. Chance of showers and a thunderstorm overnight with a low of 70. And then tomorrow, showers and thunderstorms off and on, high again of 81.
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0: live right here on 92.7 WQLZ, the rock station. My name is Kyle, and a big event over the weekend, actually just yesterday, Smashing Pumpkins have held a requiem for the show, or for the character that Billy Corgan took on in the 90s and early 2000s, known as Zero, and they did it as a funeral. That, of course, goes along with the announcement that they will be doing a special tour for the album Melancholy and the Infinite Sadness that will begin in July. They'll, of course, be playing up in Chicago, their hometown, at Lollapalooza July 31st. They'll be coming through Chicago once again later in the year on October 14th. Get all of the details, WQLZ.com.
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2: Staying guitarist Mike Mushok has shared that the band's new record is actually done. He said that it won't be released this year, but would likely come out in early 2027. The new Stain record will follow 2023's Confessions of the Fallen. Will be the band's first album in 4 years, and Mushok says the new material will continue the modern direction introduced on Confessions of the Fallen. Skillet have debuted a brand new track over the weekend called Scream. They played it for the first time ever during their show in Sofia, Bulgaria. John Cooper, frontman, said that basically the world's gone crazy and people are angry. Sometimes you just want to scream. And a sad anniversary for today. It has been 9 years since we lost Chris Cornell. And that is your Rock Report.
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National Weather Service in Lincoln has issued a severe thunderstorm warning for Eastern Christian County, Northwestern Shelby County, Southern Lincoln County, until 10:30 a.m. At 9:49 a.m., severe thunderstorms were located along the line extending from near Mount Auburn to Awanico to near Nokomis, moving east at 40 miles per hour. Expected hazards include 60 miles per hour wind gusts. This is a radar-indicated threat. The following impacts are expected. Expect damage to roofs, siding, and trees. Severe thunderstorms will be near Pena, Blue Mound, and Stonington around 9:55 a.m. Moriqua and Assumption around 10 a.m. Macon and Tower Hill around 10:05 a.m. Other locations in the path of these severe thunderstorms

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It's Taproot and Poem. Good morning. 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

I think I'm going nowhere like a rat trapped in a maze. 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I'm in a race against myself. I try to keep a steady pace. How the will I escape?

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Gloomy and rainy Monday, let's keep it going. These guys will be out on the road with Godsmack down in St. Louis June 14th, talking about Stone Temple Pilots. 90s Live right here with Vaseline, 92.7 WQLZ.

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6: Your News Channel 20 Storm Team forecasts: cloudy today, chance of showers and thunderstorms, high of 81, cloudy, more chance of showers and thunderstorms overnight, low of 70, and then more of the same tomorrow, showers and thunderstorms off and on, highs in the lower 80s.
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Mention at the top of the hour, Godsmack 92.7 WQLZ, the rock station. Those guys are going to be out on the road with Stone Temple Pilots and Dorothy June 14th. They also just released their live album at the Mohegan Sun. A very good one, just if you want to get into that mood of a live Godsmack show. My name is Kyle. It is time for the New Rock Artist Spotlight. 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

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Like and follow us on the socials at 92.7 WQLZ. And you have until this Sunday night to get into the WQLZ band battle. Yes, if you are in a band, that could be a cover band, that could be an original band, any type of band. 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And then the voting will begin on Monday. A winner will be announced in June, and you guys will play a show at the Library Pizza and Sports Bar, old Crow's Mill location, the end of June. 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

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Not going to be seeing any sun out there today. Showers and thunderstorms off and on all day, all night, and then pretty much the same for tomorrow. So it's pretty much a Seattle kind of day. 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It's Tool H, 92.7 WQLZ.

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That will show up on their new album entitled 8, due out in stores next Friday. 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We got Wolf Mother on deck right now. 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
11: Your News Channel 20 Storm Team Forecast. Clouds out there right now. Chance of showers and thunderstorms. High of 81. Cloudy tonight. More showers and a thunderstorm overnight. Lows of 70 tomorrow. Showers and thunderstorms off and on. Highs of 81. Then Wednesday, sun comes out. Highs of 68, though.
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Daughtry, The Bottom, 92.7 WQLZ, The Rock Station. Before that, it was 3 Days Grace. Don't forget that 3 Days Grace will be out on the road later on this fall with I Prevail. And The Funeral Portrait be up in Peoria November 3rd. And then down in St. Louis, November 7th. We got both those shows up on the concert calendar, WQLZ.com. 90s Live right here with Green Day.

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0: News Channel 20 Storm Team forecast. Cloudy today with a chance of showers and thunderstorms. Highs of 81. More clouds tonight. Possible thunderstorm or a shower overnight. Lows of 70 tomorrow. More of the same as today. Showers and thunderstorms off and on. Highs in the lower 80s. And then Wednesday, sun comes out. Partly sunny. Temperatures drop, though. Highs of only 68.
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Looking forward to this coming Friday. 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
11: Your new Channel 20 Storm Team forecast. Cloudy, chance of showers and a thunderstorm. Remain this afternoon, highs of 81. Cloudy tonight, chance of a shower or a thunderstorm overnight. Lows of 70, more of the same tomorrow. Showers and thunderstorms off and on, highs of 81. And then Wednesday, partly sunny. The temperatures drop, though, highs of only 68.
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Everclear, Father of Mine, 92.7 WQLZ, the rock station. 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The song is Kerosene. It's nowhere but WQLZ.

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Can't wait for those guys to come to the Illinois Lottery Grandstand, Illinois State Fair, August 23rd. 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These guys were down in St. Louis on Saturday as part of Point Fest. 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
1: Staying guitarist Mike Mushok has shared that the band's new record is actually done. He said that it won't be released this year, but would likely come out in early 2027. The new Staying record will follow 2023's Confessions of the Fallen. Will be the band's first album in 4 years, and Mushok says the new material will continue the modern direction introduced on Confessions of the Fallen. Skillet have debuted a brand new track over the weekend called Scream. They played it for the first time ever during their show in Sofia, Bulgaria. John Cooper, frontman, said that basically the world's gone crazy and people are angry. Sometimes you just want to scream. And a sad anniversary for today. It has been 9 years since we lost Chris Cornell. And that is your Rock Report.
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The song is Drag Me, 92.7 WQLZ, the rock station. Those guys will be opening up for Shinedown when they play the Illinois Lottery Grandstand at the Illinois State Fair, closing down this year's fair on August 23rd. 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I am out of here, making way for Ryan. He comes in. He'll have your new rock artist spotlight at 2:30, triple shot after 3, and get your Monday road rage started after 4:30. Leaving you with Tool. 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

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I'm Ryan. Appreciate you hanging out with us. Happy Monday. Hopefully I had a great weekend. I pretty much did nothing. Pretty much got away from my house, was like walking the dog, didn't drive anywhere this entire weekend. It was actually kind of wonderful outside of trying to fix my dryer this weekend. That's always a whole lot of fun, but plenty of projects around the house kept me busy this past weekend. So hopefully you had a nice weekend yourself as well. Long weekend upcoming. I'm going to have the folks in town and going all about with them and, you know, making them buy me dinner at least one time, at least once. Got to, every single time your parents are in town, got to make them buy you dinner. At least one time, Artist Spotlight coming up here at 2:30, all powered by WDS. Going to be featuring Mickey Licks for today. So a whole lot of great stuff coming on up. Stick around, Triple Shot, Road Rage, all that wonderful stuff. And Green Day continues things. It's QLZ. 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
11: We should get another push of some heavy rain as we're looking into the afternoon. That should die off closer to about 7 p.m. this evening. And then we are looking at some cooler temperatures, but the return of some severe weather potential again on Tuesday. With your News Channel 20 Storm Team forecast, I'm meteorologist Darren Leeds.
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A little bit before 2:30, but as always, we like to bring you our spotlight, 10:30, 2:30, 7:30, every single weekday to share with you music from new bands, new artists. And today it is all about guitarist Mickey Licks. The track that you're about to hear is called Washington Spies. And the way that the band and Mickey kind of sharing it, calling it a hard-hitting metal single, blending power metal precision, which I don't know, I'm a big fan of power metal. I think it's kind of one of the more underrated subgenres that's out there, but it is basically inspired by the Culper spy ring that operated across Long Island during the American Revolutionary War. So if you are a history nerd, a history buff as well, and you like rock and you like metal, this might be the perfect song that we've had on this feature for you. So Mickey Licks today for the Artist Spotlight, all powered by WDS. 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It's QLZ. 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

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Diving into a little bit more kind of what inspired the song as well, but a song actually inspired by the Cobra spy ring back in the American Revolutionary War, which is, I love history. I have a history minor because I went to college and people were like, oh, you don't have to have a minor. I was like, I know, I just enjoy history and reading about it, learning about it, all that stuff. I'm kind of a nerd in that way as well. But you can hear Washington Spies again this evening with Alexa at 7:30. And tomorrow we'll bring back the band called Limberlost. We've had them on a few times on the Air Spotlight. You'll hear them again tomorrow at 10:30, 2:30, and 7:30. This band actually started on this feature probably 3 years ago. Sleep Theory, their latest, Words Are Worthless. It's QLZ.

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A new Daily Q question is posted on our Facebook, Instagram, and X pages, which you can join in, and we'll share your answers throughout the afternoon. The things you do for fun now. Apparently, things that I do for fun now are doing things around my house, mainly. Whether it's water getting in the basement or yesterday the dryer acting up a little bit. It's been a lot of doing stuff around the house, which is it's not a bad thing. You want to make sure that the place you're living in is livable, the things work and all that. But I might need some more excitement in my life. I'll be honest. I need some more. But maybe we'll be inspired by some of your ideas, the things you do for fun. Facebook, Instagram, and X, which can be found at 92.7, or if you type in WQLZ, it is good there as well. 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Help me out. I'm getting lame in my old age. Breaking Benjamin, QLZ.

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It is 92.7 WQLZ, the rock station. They released another new music video. Pretty much every single song they've put out has a music video. I need to go back and watch them in order. But the new track from them called Canopsia. I believe it's Canopsia. They've played it live both times that they've been here in Springfield and in New Berlin. Awesome song. It's probably one of my favorite ones. I'm glad that they finally released it, as they've been kind of putting out a new song every couple of months. So if you don't follow Dead Sugar on their socials, do so. They've got some goofy videos. When Blair and Dead Sugar were there for the Rock for Mental Health concert, the video the band had posted recently about things that her bandmates have shoved up their butt, she's like, "Do you want to see a sneak peek of the video that we're posting tomorrow?" So it was funny. You know, and so check them out. Good follow. Awesome band live as well. So they don't really remind me of anybody, which is one of my things that I like most about them. Triple Shot coming up at 3 o'clock. It was going to be Rodents for today. We're moving that down theme down the road a little bit. It is the 9th anniversary of the of Chris Cornell's passing. So we're going to honor Chris for today. Best way we know how, by playing a bunch of stuff from the catalog of Soundgarden, Audioslave, and everything that Chris has pretty much done. And it's all incredible. Stair of a Dead Man on QLZ. So sad.

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We lost Chris 9 years ago for today, which is kind of crazy to think about. He's been gone for that long, and you kind of look at a lot of things obviously changed for a lot of people within 9 years. This is like the fourth different radio station I've been on since that time, and just remember waking up and having a whole bunch of text messages from people being like, did you see this? And I'm like, I have not. And you, one of the things that you hope people have gotten wrong, that there's not a whole lot of sources out there on it, but you know, sadly did lose Chris 9 years ago for today. So we are going to, obviously we played a bunch of Soundgarden, Audioslave all throughout the week, but a dedicated triple shot for Chris for today is Audioslave's Coach. He's kicking it off. We'll do some solo Chris following Soundgarden, Jesus Christ Pose. It is the Chris Cornell triple shot on QLZ.

0: Chris Cornell, Triple Shot. Today, in honor of Chris, lost him sadly 9 years ago for today, rounding it out with some solo work from him. Nearly Forgot My Broken Heart. Also, Cochise from his time with Audioslave and Jesus Christ Pose from his time, obviously, with Soundgarden. We should hopefully be getting Soundgarden music now that everything's been put aside between the surviving band members of Soundgarden and Vicky Cornell. Hopefully the music can get released here some point in the near future, the band going into the Rock and Roll Hall of Fame in the past year. So good things hopefully just ahead for the Soundgarden camp and get to enjoy Chris's final recordings. And if it's, hopefully this is kind of a reminder as well, like if you're ever wondering if you should go check out a band or enter a contest to go see a certain band you really like, just do it. I know things are getting expensive. We try to give away as many tickets as we can for different shows, whether it's here in Bloomington, in Peoria, St. Louis, that way you can kind of help out a little bit on some of those costs. But I got to see Chris one time back in 2008. That was the only time I ever got to see Chris live, but very much worth it. And he was doing a solo thing at the time, so you got to hear a bit of everything Chris was doing. So if you're wondering, should I go see a band, should go check somebody out, do it before it's sadly too late. It's QLZ.
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6: We should get another push of some heavy rain as we're looking into the afternoon. That should die off closer to about 7 p.m. this evening. And then we are looking at some cooler temperatures, but the return of some severe weather potential again on Tuesday. With your News Channel 20 Storm Team forecast, I'm meteorologist Darren Leeds.
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Fuel. It's 92.7 WQLZ, the Rock Station. Brian, appreciate hanging out with us this afternoon, and we'll start reading off some of your answers and sharing some of your answers when it comes to your daily Q question. And we're asking you today the things that you do now for fun. I know things are getting a little bit, things are a little bit expensive. I don't know. Hopefully we'll get some costs going down at some point soon. So you can get out and do more things that you enjoy doing. But things, what do you kind of enjoy doing for fun now? Maybe some of you are getting older and you're finding new things to do. But Facebook, Instagram, and X at 92.7. You can text or call as well. 217-629-8200. Jay Ferg, 52. Good to hear from you, Ferg. It's been a little while. On X says, chase foul balls at the Shoes baseball game. Just sucks. That's the, if it's only for a few months out of the year. I know, but June and July, you'll have tons of Shoes baseball games. And I mean, if you want to get more exercise, Ferg, maybe they'll put you out in the field or something. I don't know. Maybe they'll find a way to get you to chase some more balls around. I don't know. Don't take that inappropriately. It was meant to be foul balls. Shlitsky says, travel to see brand new bands at small venues in foreign lands. So Shlitsky's jet setting all over the place, which reminds me, I don't even have, my passport has been expired for years. It's a much better fan experience than spending hundreds of dollars to sit three tiers up with crappy sound in an arena. And I can't do the sitting way far away. Like, my body, I think, is at the point where it's like, you should probably get seats for some shows, but my head doesn't want to do it yet. It doesn't. I don't like being super far away. I mean, not up right on the rail either, but a nice spot in the middle. Kind of like the porridge and the Goldilocks and Three Bears story. Just a spot that's just right. Ronnie says, concerts, drinking, darts, drink, listen to people's BS, and then drink some more. And I'm not going to go drink right now, but it's a good spot to hold off for the moment. Facebook, Instagram, and X. The things you like to do for fun now, maybe it's listening to other people's BS, like Ronnie. Maybe you would like to share with Ronnie your BS. Who knows? But Facebook, Instagram, and X, all at 92.7, the things you enjoy doing for fun now. You can always text or call as well, 217-629-8200, and hopefully it'll be a phone call that's not an automated message for the fifth time since I've been in the studio. Evanescence, who will you follow? It's QLZ.

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More of your answers as we now share your answers for your daily Q question stuff throughout the afternoon. We always post these at 2 o'clock. Wait to get your opinion still on stuff. We always said this in the morning. Continuing here in the afternoons. I'm sleepy. Must be the rain for today, but they're asking you kind of what you do for fun these days. What do you do for fun? Eric's a big going to concerts, wrestling, and sporting events. If you've never been to a wrestling event ever, I mean, I've been to, I think just one Monday night. I've been like some independent stuff and worked some independent stuff back in the day. But if you've never been to like a SmackDown or a Raw or something, the energy is very, very, it's awesome in there. It's very, very cool. So if you're like, maybe I'll try something new, I would suggest that. It's a cool thing. Greg the King says, drink beer and tell lies. Greg, I really hope you have not been lying to me on these questions for the last 3+ years. If you are not a massive Iron Maiden fan, I'm going to be heartbroken. He also says, race the bleep out of his drag race car. That might be a lie, Greg. I have no idea. Now you've told me you drink beer and tell lies. I don't know if I can believe anything that you post anymore. Been a big fan of concerts playing bingo, pool bingo. Like pool bingo, like in the bingo hall or like in the pool? Like in a, is bingo in a pool a thing? If so, I've never ever heard of this ever. Larry and Nicole going to a lot of different concerts. That's also what Corey is doing as well. Leave off with Sarah for the moment. Sarah says, I follow around 3 teenage versions of myself as they live their best life playing sports and other extracurricular activities. I am the keeper of the concession stand money. Yeah. Good for you. Good job, Sarah. Well done. That was my parents for the longest time. I did 3 sports in high school, and the amount of miles my parents put in following me around everywhere. It was not a mystery why when I moved kind of far away from home, they're like, okay, that's perfectly fine with us. I'm kidding. They're going to be here this weekend actually to spend time with me. I'm excited for it. But Facebook, Instagram, and X, I'm going to have people to grill for the first time. But that's not just myself. It's going to be great. Facebook, Instagram, and X, all at 92.7. The things you kind of like to do now for fun, 217-629-8200. We'll share more of your answers throughout the afternoon. It's the Foos on QLZ.

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We'll grab some winners coming up a week from Tuesday. 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It's pretty reckless. Their latest. When I wake up, it's QLZ.

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Autumn Kings, their latest with Charlie Scene from Hollywood Undead, Gone, Gone, Gone. It is 92.7 WQLZ, the rock station. Ryan, we'll grab a few more of your answers. We asked you today the things you do for fun now. Maybe some of you are getting older. Maybe some of you are finding new hobbies and things to do. Luke, where did yours go? Where did yours go, Luke? There we go. It says, I raced dirt tracks, blew the motor this weekend, was on fire, jumped out of the car like Ricky Bobby screaming, I'm on fire! Help me, Tom Cruise. Luke, I'm glad that you are okay. And that you have a sense of humor about it. Help me, Jesus. Help me, Tom Cruise. Well, I know there's another one there. Did you say all? I can't remember. I can't remember. Luke, I'm glad you're all right. It's good to hear. Let's see. Where's Danny? Danny says, being a dad, building some model cars, trucks, mechs, keeps me out of trouble. Yes, Danny, please stay out of trouble. Stay out of trouble. That's all we want from you. Scott says, I show, I cruise, and I wrench on my 73 Roadrunner. And there's probably a joke in there about he's a guy who can turn a wrench. So, Scott, you can look that up on the old interwebs yourself. Let's see. Larry, what did I say that was funny? Larry sent in a laughing face. Thank you, Larry. Apparently, I said something humorous. Doesn't happen very often. I forget what I do. Nate says, as a person in their late 30s, I have a few more months of enjoying that. I enjoy taking the dog for walks, watching TV, doing some reading. A few of you have reading in here as well. Maybe I should get back into reading. Going to bed at a reasonable hour. There's times now, even I've been on afternoons now for 2 months. I mean, there's nights I'm still falling asleep on the couch at like 8:45 or 9 or 9:15. So the body still thinks it's got to wake up at about 4:45, 4:30 in the morning. It's a whole lot of fun. We'll get Skid Row on the way. Road Rage kicking off later on this hour as well. Right now, System of a Down. Skewelzy.

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10: We should get another push of some heavy rain as we're looking into the afternoon. That should die off closer to about 7 p.m. this evening. And then we are looking at some cooler temperatures, but the return of some severe weather potential again on Tuesday. With your News Channel 20 Storm Team forecast, I'm meteorologist Darren Leeds.
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This Sunday is your final chance to get entered into our WQLZ top band or WQLZ band battle, which is taking place at the Library Pizza and Sports Bar. Voting will begin next Monday. Now, if you have already entered and you do not win this first round, you will be good to go into the running for June and July as well. You just have to enter one time on this. So one entry gets you into the chance to play one of the three shows that will be happening this summer. There is a finale show in September, which will feature sets from the three bands who have won the contest, contest for the shows that will be in June, July, and August. That first show is June 20th. So if you've not yet gotten submitted, get submitted now at WQLZ.com, and then voting will begin coming up on Monday on Memorial Day and go through the following Sunday. We'll announce our first winner on June 1st. So WQLZ Band Battle, there's a whole lot of details there. There is payment for you. The winning band will get $1,000. The runner-up band will be offered a set as well. You will not be paid if you're the runner-up, but you can still go out, play, sell your merch as well. Any merch that you sell, that money is 100% yours. There are no merch cuts, which have become such a massive thing in the entertainment world over the last couple of years. So good chance, nice payday, and you can make even more by selling your own stuff. So WQLZ Band Battle, check it out. All the details, there's a lot of them. So get yourself familiarized, all at WQLZ.com. It's Green Day. Do you?

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1: Staying guitarist Mike Mushok has shared that the band's new record is actually done. He said that it won't be released this year, but would likely come out in early 2027. The new Staying record will follow 2023's Confessions of the Fallen. Will be the band's first album in 4 years, and Mushok says the new material will continue the modern direction introduced on Confessions of the Fallen. Skillet have debuted a brand new track over the weekend called Scream. They played it for the first time ever during their show in Sofia, Bulgaria. John Cooper, frontman, said that basically the world's gone crazy and people are angry. Sometimes you just want to scream. And a sad anniversary for today. It has been 9 years since we lost Chris Cornell. And that is your Rock Report.
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Lit, my own worst enemy. It is 92.7 WQLZ Central Illinois Rock Station, kicking off the road rage today, all brought to you by Elf Insurance for the not-so-perfect driver out there. So if you need some help, they will be more than happy to help you on out. Beartooth released a brand-new track last week called Pure Ecstasy. It is the upcoming title track to the band's new album, which will be released on August 28th. The song will also be on there. It's free. Continue the road rage on QLZ.

Above Snakes, their new one, To Make Amends. It is 92.7 MQLZ, the rock station. Last Monday, somebody threw a cell phone at Ollie Sykes of Bring Me the Horizon and hit Ollie in the head down at the band show in St. Louis last Monday. Ollie is doing much better. I don't believe they missed any time on the strings. I know some people went to the show in Chicago on Friday. They played Sonic Temple in Columbus this past weekend. I still don't believe anybody's been arrested or caught at the moment for who threw the phone at Ollie's head, but he's doing well, which is good. And let's not throw things at people in general that aren't supposed to be thrown. Let's just, good rule of thumb, especially don't throw it at their heads. Let's Bring Me the Horizon now, continuing the road rage on QLZ.

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Fame on Fire, Nightmare Continue in the Road Rage, all brought to you by Alf Insurance. They played Welcome to Rockville a couple of weeks ago and confirmed that they are working on a new record right now. Still not sure who is going to be the permanent guitarist for them. As Blake left, I think over about a year ago or so at this point. Blake and Brian came and hung out with the studio with us a couple of years back. Awesome dudes, really enjoyed them coming on in. And Brian basically offered, he's like, yeah, dude, we're hitting the road coming up in the fall and we'd love to stop by the studio. And I was like, well, absolutely. So I've always enjoyed interviewing those guys. They've always been super respectful, polite, and always entertaining when you chat with them. So always looking forward to what they come out with next. It's Incubus, continuing the road rage. We're driving

Shine Down, their latest Safe and Sound. It is 92.7 WQLZ, the rock station, and also their latest number one. They now have 25 of them on the rock charts. They will be playing, I would imagine, a large amount of them coming up on August 23rd at the Illinois State Fair and the Illinois Lottery Grandstand on August 23rd. I'm sure they will also be playing plenty of songs for the new record called Eight, which is their eighth studio album, which will be out a week from this Friday. This band has more than 40 songs written for their next album, according to Monkey. Korn, Skulls A, The Road Rage.

is falling away from me. It's falling away from me.

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0: Billy Morrison on the guitar, Sully Erna from Godsmack on the vocals. Becoming the latest one from those guys. It is 92.7 WQLZ, the rock station. Nuno Bettencourt in that song as well. So a pretty high-profile group of musicians on that track, and Sully Erna's back on the road with Godsmack, Godsmack 2.0, some people are calling it. Dorothy and Stone Temple Pilots. They will be at the Hollywood Casino Amphitheater in St. Louis. That show is on June 14th. If you want your tickets, you can check it all out at the concert calendar, WQLZ.com.
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9: We should get another push of some heavy rain as we're looking into the afternoon. That should die off closer to about 7 p.m. this evening. And then we are looking at some cooler temperatures, but the return of some severe weather potential again on Tuesday. With your News Channel 20 Storm Team forecast, I'm meteorologist Darren Leeds.
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Demonic Depression from Volbeat. It is 92.7 WQLZ, the rock station. Brian Prisha hanging out with us this evening. And Everclear is going to be at Dannenberger Family Vineyards on August 7th. It is a Friday night. And if we are giving you the chance through Memorial Day to get signed up, or excuse me, to text in the word clear to 217-629-8200. It is basically we're just having you text half of the band name, clear, 217-629-8200. We'll grab some winners a week from tomorrow. 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

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And they will be back on the road coming up here in the next few months as they do the second portion of the Alienation World Tour here in 2026. I Prevail and the Funeral Portraits opening up for them on all the upcoming dates that they've got on that Alienation Tour, August or November 3rd, November 7th. So Peoria on November 3rd, St. Louis, November 7th. 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We've been talking about the concert calendar a lot today because there's a lot of shows and a lot of tours. 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
15: We should get another push of some heavy rain as we're looking into the afternoon. That should die off closer to about 7 p.m. this evening, and then we are looking at some cooler temperatures, but the return of some severe weather potential again on Tuesday. With your News Channel 20 Storm Team forecast, I'm meteorologist Darren Leeds.
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Papa Roach, Even If It Kills Me. It's 92.7 WQLZ Central Illinois Rock Station. Those guys sharing some stuff on their socials. The different eras of Papa Roach, which is kind of crazy to think about, that the debut record now over 26 years old. Hopefully you saw them last year as they're celebrating 25 years of Infest. And I don't know if this is like the next trend for bands to kind of do, but I think it's kind of cool going back and grabbing a big single from each one of the kind of, I guess, bands consider their, I don't know. I'm not really in charge of bands choosing what eras they have for what songs, but kind of cool retrospective kind of thing. So if you follow Papa Roach, you've probably seen them out there jamming. I think they had four or five different eras that they had kind of put on out there. You can be like Papa from Ghost, and you know every time that a new album comes out, it's a new Papa or a new Cardinal going on. So new eras for them. It's Creed, QLZ.

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0: 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They're coming to Dannenberger on Friday, August 7th. So if you've not seen them, either time they've been here in Central Illinois in about the last year or so, this is your chance to go for free. So clear to 217-629-8200. 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

Starless, the latest from Lilac, featuring Bobby from Saliva. It is 92.7 WQLZ, the rock station. Brian, I'm out of here. Have a great rest of your Monday. I will chat with you again tomorrow at 2 o'clock. Alexa's going to be in. She'll have the air spotlight again, all powered by WDS with Mickey Licks coming up at 7:30. A track called Washington Spies, which is literally about spies in the Revolutionary War. Is somebody who has a history minor and kind of a history nerd. It's probably one of my favorite songs, at least meaning-wise, we've kind of had on the air spotlights. And then 9 o'clock new, three new songs this week. So stick around, hang out with Alexa. I'll leave you with Hailstorm. Have a great night. See you.

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